0: Tarawana Kōrero o Te Wā.
1: In this update, police are close to wrapping up a major reinvestigation of more than 50 child protection and adult sexual assault cases, with two men charged. This follows concerns raised in May around the handling of a historical sexual abuse case in Northland by Detective Inspector Kevin Vary. Kate Rickard has the details.
2: Police have discovered 11 cases involving further alleged offending after initial reports. 42 of the reopened cases relate to offending against children, while 12 relate to adult sexual assault. Police expect further prosecutions on top of two men charged in the far north. A review into police systems will be completed by the end of this month.
1: Nationals launched a 47-point small business plan that puts GST under the microscope. It would review the compulsory business threshold for goods and services tax, unchanged on $60,000 since 2009. Labor's campaigning to lift it to $80,000. National also wants to allow simultaneous notifications to government agencies to avoid duplicating paperwork. Leader Chris Luxon says how businesses deal with the government stuck in the 90s.
3: And we're still having to get rid of telexes and, you know, gazetting and newspapers and fax machines.
1: Three former National MPs are the big winners in NZ First Party list just out. Here's political reporter Ethan Griffiths.
4: Current MPs Shane Jones, Casey Costello and Mark Patterson take second, third and fourth ranking respectively, behind frontman Winston Peters at one. Former National MPs take the next three spots, Alfred Naro 5th, Michael Laws 6th and Hariti Hapango Brownlee 7th. Former FMA Chair Craig Stobo has been placed 8th, with former All Black captain Tane Randall on 9.
1: That's news. In sport, a shot at redemption for Warriors second rower Jacob Laban. The 22-year-old stoked to be selected in the 23-strong Kiwi squad for the upcoming World Cup. After the Warriors were bundled out of the NRL playoffs, Laban feels he has a point to prove.
5: I knew that those two games I didn't play the way I wanted to play, and it just sucks that we ended our season short, but moved on it pretty quick, sort of had to, and then just stay ready for Kiwis.
1: New Zealand cricket has outlined the reasons for choosing NZ20 as the best short format option. Criticised for a lack of detail, NZC stressed the sale of the six teams will fund grassroots initiatives while giving players more pathways and fans more access to high-quality matches. That is sport. I'm Raylene Ramsey. This is

0: E te wāna, no mai hoki mai ki TNT, ko Tīroa, ko Taubi, tēnei kwaeri te mātou, mō ngā kōrero, ngā waiata, me ngā katakata o te rā.
1: Kia ora te whānau, enjoying the Wednesday, the hump day of the week as we're making our way through it. And coming up, aside from the fantastic waiata, we're thinking about live performances, not just your local venues and gigs, but concerts. Because it seems like this time of year, it's understandable, obviously, people not wanting to go out during the autumn and winter time, staying inside, but there are so many concerts happening in spring and summer, so we thought we would just take a little gander at all of them, not tell you about all of them, we don't have 3 hours, but maybe just have a little gander over and highlight one or two of the ones coming up, maybe champion a couple of the fantastic performances coming up, in case, like, well, definitely like me, you just got lost in all of the performances and all the people coming to perform.
0: Aira.
1: On top of that as well, we're going to be having a chat about, speaking of fantastic waiata and musical venues, but also with an extra added element.
0: Just awesome kaupapa.
1: Awesome
0: general.
1: Kaupapa, health, caring for one another, and also delicious kai. Tata Nokia 2027. Thought you'd tell you a little bit more about that coming up soon.
0: Here for you now, though, is

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1: Here with T and Toby. More info coming up soon. We're going to be having a little chat about a concert roundup, I'd like to call that, because there are so many concerts happening in the springtime. T and I thought we'd shine a little spotlight on just a couple of them and kind of give you the ones they've got our eye wandering and checking them out ourselves. Anena Waiatai, Haere Aku Nere. We've got Lost Tribe, Aotearoa, Towers, If You Know Those, Mariah Carey with Beautiful on Aotearoa Toy FM.

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1: Here with T and Toby, more info coming up soon about Te Aotearoa's big event for the year, the Community Day, Te Rau Te Raukura. More information's coming up very soon. You're here with T and Toby, Aotearoa Tō FM.
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0: Aotea Woodsoy FM. Kia ora te wā, I know you're here with Toby and Te Rereho.
1: There's a lot of fantastic events going on around the region, but one that we have been running for years and are always excited to get behind, it is Te Aotearoa's annual community event. It is Te Ao Te Raukura.
0: Aye, and you know, we are happy to back this one, hear us here at the radio station, because there's so much happening, aside from, you know, the Matauranga tent, the Haora tent, the Warana Fitness tent, plus all the kai stores and craft stores that you can imagine. We've also got the live stream.
1: Yes, we've got the live stream as well.
0: We've got kapahaka performances
1: on stage all day as well, which was fantastic. If you came to Te Ao this year for the 2026 Te Ao, you'll see a lot of what we enjoyed about it. Beautiful sunny day out, fantastic kapahaka performances. It was fantastic to see all of you as well coming out, supporting the community, enjoying all the delicious kai stores as well. Very good stuff there. In fact, a few of them reported that they were selling out as well, which was really cool to see. And also getting checked up, checking in, because it's a fantastic opportunity to get it all in one, because of course getting stuff checked up can be a daunting thing for some people, and they are so supportive of the teams out there, being able to go and get yourself checked up and have what they call your own Warana Fitness. You don't just need to get a Warana Fitness for your car, get a Warana Fitness for yourself. It is a one-stop shop for all those things, and checking in with some of the education tents as well, looking at things for future for your tamariki. It's the one-stop shop for, like, contentness and future planning.
0: Aye.
1: It's fantastic stuff there. So, obviously, with the 30th of January 2027, very excited to be doing that. More details being revealed as we get closer and closer. We're very excited to be talking about it. There are so many things I want to talk about.
0: There is so much to talk about. One I really want to put at the top of your list, though, Iti Wano, is that kai stores and craft stores, we are still taking applications.
1: So yes, we are.
0: If you're interested, head on over and email info@teraoteraukura.com. Drop us a DM in either the Aotearoa chat or, you know, just let us know.
1: Get in touch. We'd love to have you there. But definitely the email's the best option there. info@teraoteraukura.com. Let us know about yourself. And if you'd like to apply, we'd love to have you there. That'd be fantastic. Tia, am I allowed to cheekily reveal, because there are some great kai stores coming next year. Can I reveal something, please? Can I?
0: Hey, Carl.
1: Oh.
0: We'll tease it. We'll slowly tease it in. But definitely keep an eye on the socials.
1: I never thought it would be a whistleblower for Te Ao Te Raukura. I shall reveal the names.
0: Hey, you're here with TNC on Aotearoa FM.

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1: Nice. You're here with T and Toby. More info is coming up soon about some awesome concerts. There are so many happening over the spring and summertime. T and I thought we'd shine a little spotlight on just a couple of them that have caught our eye. More info coming up very soon there. But here for you now, there was Pede on TLO Toy FM.

0: Tiamatoa FM, Rob Ruhade.
1: Here with Dee and Toby, and since we are now in the spring and summertime, the sunnier, the more outside, the longer day months of the year, it seems that everybody is organising a concert. Everyone gets a concert. You get a concert.
0: You get a concert.
1: Everybody gets a concert.
0: But what's really cool is that, you know, they're happening here in Te Whanganui Atara, because usually when concerts happen, it's just like, you know what, we're just going to go over to Taimaki Makaurau. That's all we're going
1: to
0: do.
1: We're doing an Auckland-wide tour. Dunedin, Auckland, we're coming to you.
0: And it's like, oh, what about the capital, bro?
1: Hello, we're still here. But yeah, there's a whole bunch of people making stops here, bringing all different types of wire to and performances as well. So T and I thought maybe we'll start maybe shining a light on a couple of them, maybe picking a couple of favourites. And so we thought we'd kick that off. We've each picked two favourites for ones that have caught our eye, and that we'll definitely be keeping a close eye on, and who knows, maybe even seeing if we can sneak into. with tickets, Your Honour.
0: With tickets.
1: T, what's the first one that's caught your eye recently?
0: This one I'm personally championing because I have listened to his music since, you know, he threw it up on SoundCloud, and that is Mai Shan. He is born in Hamilton and currently over in BYU, Hawaii.
1: Oh, nice.
0: Yeah, and he's just, you know, he's just making cool moves, and so he's come home for an Aotearoa, you know, little tour stint thing, and we're excited. Well, I'm excited for it. It is on the 7th of November, and tickets are still available, so definitely head on to moshtix.co.nz. Your ticket sales are ranging from about, I think it's by numbers, $29 to like $37.
1: Okay.
0: So, you know, decent. Over at San Fran. And, you know, for those who know, Mai Shan, oh, the sounds of Mai Shan, beautiful. Okay, anyway. That's me.
1: Are you getting a cut from the Mai Shan fan club? A lot of fun.
0: I'm trying not to be a groupie, but oh my goodness, I so am.
1: Mai Shan, if you're looking for a roadie, today's host phone number is 02. No. in terms of my one, though, I also wanted to kind of go back with an absolute legend, and that is Shefu. We talked about Shefu earlier in the year, and actually even did a giveaway for some of their tickets, because this is the 25th anniversary of their album Navigator, and they are doing a little bit of a 25th anniversary to it. So it's a Kiwi hip-hop artist that is obviously not going to be fading away, and they're going for a national tour all around the country, 25 years since Navigator. They're going to bring their solo, their blend of soul, reggae, hip-hop, rock, Pacific influences, all those things, to the Michael Fowler Centre. Mm. Being joined on stage by the Crates as well, and some other soul artists being included, and hip hop artists. It's like a big party. It's a get together party, a 25 year reunion like you have with back at your school, but this one is going to be way more fun, of just like different kind of Waiata vibes and everything there. So very much looking forward to that, and that should be super cool to keep an eye on. Tickets are available all around the region, of course, for the 11th of October at the Michael Fowler Centre is your local showing.
0: My next favourite one is Stan Walker is coming to Wellington. He's gone from Tamaki, he went to Christchurch, and he's coming to Wellington for a symphonic experience concert over at the TSB Arena on the 20th of November. What can you expect? Well, E Te Wānau, this tour specifically marks Stan Walker's first headline show in over 6 years.
1: Wow.
0: So he's accompanied by a full live band and a powerful 30-plus piece orchestra. So, you know, it's going to, when they say symphonic experience,
1: Symphonic. The symphonic is in bold and italics. Like, this is symphonic.
0: So, tickets are still available over at Ticketmaster NZ, or just, you know, Google Stan Walker Wellington. And get your tickets and get them quick, because they are going fast.
1: I can't believe you went there, T. You really went for the big name in the business. You went for Stan Walker. I can't believe that. Well, all right, fine. I wasn't going to pull this out, but I guess I have to go with the option. I've got an artist that's even bigger. Even bigger than Stan Walker. Tickets are even harder to get. Like, there are queues out the door for this. And it is one that is recognized by generations of people, and especially those are obviously in the millennial and Gen Z are going to be big fans of this. So T, fine, if you're going to bring out Stan Walker, I guess I have to bring on my ace card, because on the 12th of October at TSB Arena, The Wiggles are live in concert, my friend.
0: Yeah, they are.
1: Come on, you got Stan Walker. I've got the Wiggles, baby. I got the four of them all in colours.
0: You got the fruit salad.
1: I got the fruit salad. I got the big red car. I got the four of them all dressed up in their colours. We got the red Wiggle, the blue Wiggle, the yellow Wiggle, and the purple Wiggle as well. After a two-year hiatus, a global children's entertainment phenomenon. My description contains the word phenomenon, T. Does yours? I believe not. They're heading back to Te Whanganui o Tara. The Wiggles live in concert. We're going to bring unmistakable energy, music, and fun to TSB Arena. It's obviously designed to be an interactive, joy-filled experience for the whānau as well. So you can definitely look forward to that with all the gathering of the new era. The new era of the Wiggles having a great time there as well with all of the characters from that universe as well. The show is packed full of playful pop culture parodies that parents will no doubt laugh along to as well. Kids can sing well-known wires that they've got from their back catalogue as well. I mean, the Wiggles have captivated generations of families for over 35 years. So, of course, if you want to go to the big name of the business, you got to check out the Wiggles live in concert. But that's kind of there are so many more, so many different performances of all levels as well. We just tried to choose big scale concerts and big arenas and big locations. You've got all your other venues and gigs and all that happening as well. This is a good season to go and check out some live theatre and go check out some live Waiata performances as well.
0: You have a TNC on Aotearoa Tui.

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1: Koinei, kuka rangona kōrero o te wā.
2: In this update, police are treating a 32-year-old woman's death on Waiheke Island 4 months ago as suspicious. Police were called twice to Chantal McLaughlin Middlemiss's property in Onetangi on June 2nd, the day she died. Jacob Jones has more.
3: Emergency services were called at 2:42 p.m. and told she might be dead, only to find her alive and well. But about 50 minutes later, someone known to the family called them again because she was unresponsive in bed, where she died. Police are working to understand what happened before and between the calls and who she had contact with.
2: Labor wants banks to play more fairly and is pledging to require faster payments and open up competition. Its banking policy plans for a 24-hour immediate payment system by 2030, with easier pathways for fintech companies to compete against the big four banks. It'll also keep Kiwi Bank fully in Kiwi hands. Commerce spokeswoman Arina Williams says the field needs to be more even.
4: There has been a long tail of resistance from the New Zealand banks to be able to use real-time payments. What we're announcing today is that fintechs will be able to use the real-time payment systems that already exist.
2: National's promising to review GST registration levels. It's announced a 47-point small business plan, which includes fast-tracking straightforward employment disputes and rewriting priority health and safety codes. The GST registration threshold is set on $60,000 since 2009. National spokesperson Cameron Brewer says they'll look very closely before changing the policy.
5: For a growing sole trader or small business, crossing that threshold can mean significant administration burden.
2: Meanwhile, a geopolitical analyst says National's plan to cut foreign aid is troubling. The party says it'll divert 10% of the overseas aid budget to Pharmac. Jeffrey Miller says cutting aid seems drastic. That's news. In sport, the captain of the last Australian side to beat the All Blacks at Eden Park is adamant the Wallabies can win Saturday's opening Bledisloe Cup fixture at the venue. 24 Australian teams have tried and failed since Andrew Slack skipped the Wallabies to victory in 1986. But Slack says the big difference this year is the Aussie players actually believe they can break the hoodoo. New Zealand cricket has no doubt NZ20 is the best short format option for the future. A number of cricket greats have been shocked at the lack of transparency in the decision-making process. But NZC's fronted up to insist NZ20 will be better for professional and amateur cricketers alike, thanks to the sale of six teams funding grassroots initiatives. This

0: Bam, kia ora te wa, no you here with TNT.
1: Happy Wednesday. Even with the clouds overhead, we are still trying to bring you a bright and shiny day with some great waiata and some awesome kōrero. One of which is we're going to get you prepared for tomorrow because of the Hutt City Night Market happening at the Dale Square. We usually do it on the day, but we thought we'd chuck in a cheeky reminder a day in advance so you have time to go text the group chat. Let them know what are you guys up to. After mahi, we're heading over and getting some delicious kai.
0: Also, I was going through, you know, just a little bit, a little nostalgic lane situation. And aww. I was like, you know what? What were some of the games that we grew up with? Like, you know, like the flash games?
1: The computer flash games.
0: The computer flash games.
1: Oh, yeah. Oh, I've got stories about those.
0: I was like, Toby, we've got to talk about it. Because, like, for me, I grew up in, you know, yes, millennial era, but also close, like, very close into, like, the early 2000s type. Mm. So, you know,
1: tapping back into a little bit of nostalgia.
0: A little nostalgic moment.
1: Going back to whatever it considers our olden or our younger days.
0: Our younger days. The good young days.
1: The good young days. Let's have a little look back and have some nostalgia for the times that, let's be honest, we were just slightly just blagging off and just not doing schoolwork.
0: Well, but here for you now, though, is Culture Club. You're here with TNC on our

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1: Here with T and Toby, and later on we're going to be opening the jar of nostalgia. We're going to be tapping into the vials of the days of our youth and just enjoying a couple of anecdotes from back in the day. More on that soon. Anena Waitai, Fayakan there. We got Mai Moa, Peter Cetera. Here for you now is Joe with I Wanna Know. What does he want to know? We have to keep listening and find out on Aotearoa Tori.

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1: Hewa T and Toby, more info coming up about tomorrow's Hutt City Night Market at the Dallas Square. Telling you about it now so you can get yourself ready, pop in that group chat, get the people ready for some delicious kai happening tomorrow. But more info is coming up soon on Aotearoa Tō FM.
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0: 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G'day, Tewana. You're here with Toby and Ted. Anyhow,
1: we usually talk about this co-popper on Thursdays, but we thought, because we like encouraging you to get your friends, get your whānau, get your co-workers out together and have a cool little hangout together, we'll tell you about it the day before, and that is the Hutt City Night Market that's happening over at the Dal Square every Thursday evening from 4pm to 8pm.
0: This is definitely one that you want to get your stomach ready for.
1: Get your stomach ready for it, because that is your kai plans sorted for the evening, along with that Waiata, and just a great community vibe to it as well. And also, we've noticed they've been adding more and more features as well for different fixtures, functions, business providers as well on the night. It starts to become a lot more of a one-stop shop. But it's a great thing to do either just with yourself, or the reason why we're suggesting it early, start getting onto that group chat. Let your friends and whānau know.
0: Let your people know. Let them know that it's going down tomorrow night.
1: Tell them. Do they have any dinner plans on Thursday? If they do, cancel them and then head on over.
0: And I'll meet you at the Dal Square.
1: Absolutely, from 4pm to 8pm. We'll let you know about this tomorrow, of course, but we thought we'd just get the word out there early. You're here with T and Toby, RTL with Boy.

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1: I know, right? Unbelievable. Exciting news, though. T and I thought that since it's in town, we would take a stop to the nostalgia train. Stopping at all stations, we thought we'd hop on and have a little look back on in our school days. Let's be honest, it was slightly slacking off and just playing games and what type of things we were doing back in our school days and just having some anecdotes and just looking back on the times nostalgically.
0: I mean, it was Survival 101.
1: It was Survival 101. I'm sorry I didn't hand in my English essay, Your Honour, but on the bright side, I did get a new high score. If that was worth anything at all.
0: If it's worth anything.
1: It turns out it's not, but then again, we had a good time with that. More info on that coming up soon. Here for you now is M-Tune with Juicy Fruit on our tour.

0: What's up, FM? Kia ora, te wa, no, you're here with TNT.
1: T, what were you up to? Because you were telling me about that you were kind of going back in the day for just like tapping into nostalgia from your childhood.
0: Oh yeah, I just decided like randomly on the weekend, you know what, let me see if these games are still available to play. And so I just went, you know, just trying to find like the fun, the cool maths games, Polly Pocket. Yes. But my favorite of all was Cube Field.
1: Cube Field, and these are types of flash. For those those who don't know, these are called flash games. Flash games are a type of video game. They are hosted on a website. They are very small, little files, very simple, and so you don't need to have a PlayStation or a console or a gaming computer to play them. They're just, you can play them through a web browser on the family computer, school computer, or various other means. And they were just
0: like what you did there, the school one,
1: school computer. Sorry, principal. You had a few different options because they weren't very intense to run. You could do little things there. And they were just fun little time sinks, ways of killing time. And I had the same thing as well back in the day of just... My school had web filters for... You can't... Obviously for adult things, but also they did have them for gaming.
0: For gaming.
1: And so it became some kind of trying to break the system operation of seeing what websites...
0: Who can jailbreak?
1: Yeah,
0: the school computers.
1: Who can find out their way of getting through and actually finding a way of playing video games at school? Well, we could have just been, I don't know, studying or actually learning. Instead, we spent so much of our time trying to see if we could game the system. It's a bit like people who spend more time trying to cheat a test than actually study for it.
0: Do you know what's funny, though? I remember, we were playing those games, right?
1: Yeah.
0: But they weren't blocked beforehand. It wasn't until, you know, teachers caught you and then, you know, made a whole fuss about it.
1: Oh no, exactly.
0: And then the IT team had to come in.
1: They get added to the list.
0: And then they get added to the list.
1: Well, then it also taught you to be very stealthy and very sly.
0: Yeah, like, you know, make sure you have your windows.
1: No, exactly.
0: Switch with your windows.
1: You always had one tab. I'm not giving advice here. Allegedly. You would always have the one tab open with your flash game and then the other tab open on, say, like your Google Drive or Microsoft Word with the document you're working on half finished. And so then as the library attendant or the teacher's coming by, quickly control tab and I'll just do some more writing. That's very good, yes.
0: Sometimes I wasn't really quick on that upkeep, so I would just turn the monitor off and then I would have a whole fit like the computer crashed and it was the computer's fault.
1: Okay, that's a good cover for a second. I thought you were just going to say, no, I'm just sitting at the computer not working on it. I just want to sit at it, not doing anything. What do you mean?
0: No, I'm honestly so much of a drama queen. Like, the theatre girl in me was just like, I know what's happened.
1: I cannot believe the injustice I have faced. The IT have failed me. Whatever shall I do in this time?
0: I'm like, Miss, the computer's crashed again.
1: It keeps happening. Oh, no. That is quite amusing. I do have a lot of nostalgia for little anecdotes of people just playing little flash games. Occasionally, they were allowed, but more often than not, it was just, can you please stop wasting computer time? People actually need to work on papers and documents and researching things, and we're going, yeah, no worries. All right, I just need to get to the next level. We just got to get that high score.
0: I've just got to beat his high school.
1: I'm almost done. Teacher coming. Quick, tab.
0: Tab.
1: Chase tab. There's quite a bit of nostalgia there because it was a fun way of doing it and just kind of tapping into that. And it is fun to go back and look at the... now I'm going to have to...
0: Now you're going to go and find your old games, eh? You're going to go and, well, you know, during your own time, your own PC.
1: Even during my own time, I've got things to do, T. And now I'm going to have to waste it. I'm going to lose an evening. It's one of those ones where the games were very quick.
0: I look forward to the next time we talk because...
1: Yeah, yes. I'm going to come in tomorrow going, good news, my laundry isn't done. I haven't vacuumed the funny. All these things haven't been finished. But on the bright side, the 1 minute per round game, I've killed an entire evening on it, thanks.
0: And I beat my high school when I was like 12.
1: Yes. Wow, what an achievement. I've ordered myself a trophy for this. But it is fun to tap into the nostalgia. That nostalgia is such a sales thing as well, for tapping into that and just remembering the days. Oh, remember when we played this and all the nostalgia is such a good sales tactic.
0: The good young days.
1: Oh, the good young days are upon us. That was quite nice. They were just tapping into that, but oh no, I'm not looking forward to the entire evening I'm going to be losing going back into the little flash games I played. Oh, no.
0: But I do want to know, it is time for us to wrap on up.
1: What a way to end it as well. Ending with, oh, no.
0: Oh, no.
1: Productivity's at an all-time low. Hey, but if you want some good productivity, though, do check out Cyan's show from 3 p.m. onwards with some great mahi and also with some really cool kotahitanga and some energy in that as well.
0: And then you've got Maka in the morning from 7 to 10 and then back again, us from 11 to 3.
1: Do stick around. Great waiata to enjoy and absolutely we look forward to seeing you tomorrow.
0: Hey, aopopo. Hey, te waiata itoki.
1: Ka kite, e aopopo. Cheers. You're hearing out the Otoe again.

0: This is Aotearoa News.
1: In this update, police are treating a 32-year-old woman's death on Waiheke Island 4 months ago as suspicious. Police were called twice to Chantal McLaughlin Middlemiss's Ornithangi property on June 2nd, the day she died. Police are working to understand what happened before and after and between the calls, I should say, and who she had contact with. The Greens co-leader is waving goodbye to business owners, threatening to leave New Zealand under a left-wing government. ACT leader David Seymour has reported a business owner's concerns over Green Party tax proposals, which Labour has ruled out. It was put to Marama Davidson, and she used the Māori term for goodbye. She says some only see this country as a tax haven.
2: Ka kite to the people who don't value New Zealand Aotearoa for what we truly are.
1: The police minister says New Zealand is doing all it can to throttle drug supplies in the Pacific. The number of respondents reporting cocaine use in a new drug trend survey has almost tripled since 2018. Frequency is also increasing, with most of those who used in the past 6 months did it at least monthly. Mark Mitchell says cocaine and methamphetamine remain a huge problem.
3: We are working as hard as we can to really break up those supply chains, push support into the Pacific. We're working very closely with the Australians.
1: Our businesses are having employment issues. One of the key constraints which emerged in the NZIER Quarterly Business Opinion Survey was the difficulty in finding skilled workers. ASB senior economist Jane Turner says it's surprising because there's quite high unemployment.
4: I suggest that firms are struggling to find the right people, and potentially that exodus we've seen to Australia over the past year could be behind that.
1: That's news. In sport, the Cricket Players Association firmly believes the New Zealand side in Australia's Big Bash League would not grow the domestic game. NZ Cricket has doubled down on its decision to set up its own franchise 2020 competition instead, despite a recommendation from consultancy firm Deloitte to join Australia's BBL. NZ CPA boss Simon Porter says you only have to look at the NRL to see why the Big Bash was overlooked.
5: They run competitions for their purposes, and that's for what's good in their backyard. So the thought that there was going to be a whole lot of investment swinging into better New Zealand cricket, I probably can't buy that one.
1: That is sport. I'm Raylene Ramsey.
0: 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Ko ngā matapai huarere. 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
7: This is Aotearoa.

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Iwa te kaumawha, ira iwa tahirau, ira iwa koa, Te Awato FM, e mihi atu nei. How is everybody's day going? Ko te tūmanaka kua rere, huanga a huatanga mo te rangi nei. And across the Tasman, where all our cousins have living the flash life, they are pushing for Eastern Sydney marae as Māori communities grow. Over 160,000 Māori are estimated to now call Australia home. I know some people going over to Aussie as well, and I've actually been very curious rather whether I should take my whānau there too, because it seems to be a better life, Nera. I'm sure we've all been thinking that, especially with this living crisis. But Australia has a long been the destination for Māori seeking employment, higher incomes and new opportunities for their whānau, with significant communities now established in places including Sydney, Brisbane, Melbourne and the GC, the Big Gold Coast. The size of that community also attracts political attention during New Zealand election campaigns, particularly among remaining eligible people who are still able to vote that are living over there. But they want to build a marae. There is support and efforts to establish a marae in Western Sydney, providing Māori living in the region with a permanent cultural space for hui, tangihana, kapahaka, te reo Māori tikanga and other community kaupapa. For tamarige e mokopuna growing up in Australia, what are your thoughts on this whānau? Should we be building marae over there in Western Sydney for our whānau over there? I mean, it would be cool to have a papa kāinga for them to, a hub for our Māori people to go back to while over there, while living over there, so they can still connect and bask in their Māori tanga. What are your thoughts on this subject, e te iwi? Anyway, coming up in the mix, we have So In Love, Let's Hear It For The Boys, and Straight Up by Shanti.

0: here tonight.
1: Hey, are you cycling this weekend?
2: Yeah, heading out tomorrow.
1: Okay, remember to have a
2: Eh?
1: Yeah, go hard, but have a first. And wear all that fancy protective gear you've got. Because you're the best with getting the kids to help in the community garden, and we're going to need all hands on deck if we're going to get those tomatoes as big as last year.
2: Yeah, those tomatoes were like volleyballs. Will do.
3: 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Find out more at acc.co.nz.
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0: Mental Health Awareness Week next week. Ko au, ko koe, ko koe, ko au. I am you and you are me. He panui e whai ake nei.
1: Aotearoa Tour. Throwbacks from the 90s.

Moteha Puri. It is Mental Health Awareness Week on the 12th to the 18th of October, which is next weekend. Your mental health is very, very important. And sometimes we find it hard to talk about it and express ourselves. And I think this is a great week to celebrate being expressive and creating and telling our story, because sometimes we hold that back, don't we, Eta Iwi? And sometimes we don't tell each other that we're not okay. And it's all right to be not okay. And make sure you get the right uffy. There are so many cool things going on next week for the Mental Health Awareness Week. There is the Waiata for Wellbeing. Come together for an evening of singing and kōrero. Singing in is a great way to connect to self and others, increasing oxytocin, which makes you feel good. That's right. It's a feel-good thing, isn't it? And that's happening in Te Aro on the 10th. For Trauma Recovery Aotearoa, mihi atu nei kia rātou. But there are so many things to get involved with in a lot of other regions as well. And online, there's even the push-up challenge, push-up for mental health. I see a lot of tāne get involved with that one, which is so cool to see. And it's happening in many locations. I think the benchmark is 100 push-ups. Crazy, that is so much. Make sure you have a go at that one as well. But if you want to check out these challenges for Mental Health Awareness Week, please head on over to mhaw.nz. And I'm going to play you a song I wrote for Hauora. It is called Reach Out. And I lost a friend when I was in college to mental health and to mamai. And this is a song I wrote for him to cherish him and to remind ourselves that we don't know what tomorrow brings and that we can go walk through just about anything.

0: This is Aotearoa News.
1: In this update, firefighters are still battling a blaze at Lake Wakatipu that ballooned overnight to cover 1,200 hectares at Walter Peak. More than 24 hours after a scrub burn-off flared back into life, strong winds and steep slopes are still challenging crews on the ground and in the air. Rosie Leishman reports.
2: District Commander Blair Keeley says they've secured 15% of the fire perimeter, with significant work ahead as it burns up and down the complex terrain. He says rain's forecast, which could help tamp down the flames, but also bring new challenges.
1: Labor's Commerce spokeswoman says technology has changed what's possible in banking. The party's promising to make it easier for fintech companies to compete against the big four banks. It wants 24/7 immediate payments possible by 2030 and e-money licences for businesses offering services like digital wallets and payments. Arana Williams says this will give our country an edge.
3: It will put New Zealand first in the world on its access for fintechs.
1: National has its eyes on small business owner workloads, promising to cut red tape and simplify bureaucracy. Its 47-point plan includes reviewing the GST threshold and creating a tell-government-once system sharing across departments. The party also says it'll overhaul the Employment Relations Authority to fast-track minor disputes and give the ERA a one-month deadline to settle claims. Spokeswoman Louise Upston says disputes shouldn't drag on.
4: We think it's really important that we should have a process where those minor disputes can be resolved quickly, simply, and without much cost.
1: The police minister says tackling drug supply is the easy part. The difficulty lies with increasing demand. The latest drug trend survey shows respondents reporting cocaine use has almost tripled since 2018. Mark Mitchell says he can't understand why Kiwis choose to use drugs in the first place. And that's news. In sport, the Cricket Players Association argues it's time to move on from the debate over New Zealand cricket's future. Despite a Deloitte report favouring a move into Australia's Big Bash League, New Zealand cricket's backing a franchise domestic competition. NZCPA boss Simon Porter says that decision was based on four reports, not just Deloitte's.
5: I think it's a little bit of a red herring that's being used to sort of, I don't know, keep stirring things up. I think the network, New Zealand Cricket, the major associations and the NZCPA are all swinging in firmly behind the concept of NZ20, and we just need to get on with it.
1: A welcome twin boost for Canterbury in the second row ahead of Sunday's home NPC Rugby quarter-final against Waikato. Towering All Blacks Sam Darry and Jay Nihana have been named as the starting locks.
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7: 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He rangi pai ka ua pea i te ahi he hau mai te hauraki. 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
8: This is Aotearoa, Wellington's

La Vida from Coldplay in the mix. Kutera apa. Woo! Nearly at the end of the week. One thing I am looking forward to for the end of the week is Sunday. What's going on Sunday? Shefu and the Crates celebrating 25 years of Navigator, which is one of his albums that he released 25 years ago. But he has a show at the Michael Fowler Centre this Sunday, 11th of October. And I'm very, very much so looking forward to it. Huge lineup on the cards as well. We have Betty Ann, King Kapisi, Aradna. So make sure you head on over to Ticketek or ticketmaster.co.nz and grab you some tickets for an awesome night out this Sunday at the Michael Fowler Centre. Anyway, coming up in the mix, we do have Lady Love Me by George Benson and all the best throwbacks, 90s and more.

Aye, caught in the mix. Tiroake naking our way out of the wa, ko Stevie Wonder. Nico and Vince with I Am Wrong. Sorry, I mean, am I wrong? Last but not least, Jezebel from Giveon.

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1: Te mana kaha o te whānau. The strength and power of the whānau.
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Stevie Wonder in the mix for your Ra'apa Wednesday afternoon. Now, I know everybody's been catching up on the debate from last night. Like, this is the last one on TV and Bev. It was very interesting in how they got speaking about they wish they learned more about te reo Māori, which I found interesting. Very interesting. Ohana Rafiti. That was an interesting kōrero too. And this brings us back to enrolling to vote. E Pānui e whai ake nei.

0: whānui aruhi. 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
1: He whānui mo te hāpuri. Kei te whakarongo mai koe. It is time to enroll to vote or check your status of where you are at with voting, because the general elections is happening and you want to be on the roll, and it closes on the 25th of October. And so you must register. And kei a koe te tikanga mena, it is on the Māori roll or the general roll, kei a koe te tikanga. But it is time to register, because your voice is very much so important for the decision making of Aotearoa and who's running the show in that beehive. Nō reira, head on over to vote.nz to check your details, whether you are enrolled or not. 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Do it today, e te iwi. 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
3: Te Awatoa E. Me whakarongo mai, marunga i te iarere ko tahirau ira katsi iwa. Te reo inirangi o Te Awatoa.

0: This is Aotearoa News.
1: In this update, Labor's confident it can bring down pesky banking costs by encouraging more competition. The party's promising to create easier pathways to let fintech companies enter New Zealand with an e-money licence so they can offer services like digital wallets and payments. Commerce spokeswoman Arana Williams says you don't need to ban contactless payment surcharges. She says Visa and MasterCard just need more competition.
2: It's $1 billion worth of costs that businesses are paying right now. We're saying that under a model where every New Zealander has access to a fintech that can process their payments in real time, it will be zero.
1: National's promising to review GST registration levels. It's announced a 47-point small business plan, which includes fast-tracking straightforward employment disputes. The GST registration threshold is set on $60,000 since 2009. National spokesperson Cameron Brewer says they'll look very closely before changing the policy.
3: For a growing sole trader or small business, crossing that threshold can mean significant administration burden.
1: The long saga of David Tamahere's double murder conviction could have another chapter. In 1990, Tamahere was convicted of killing Swedish backpackers Urban Hoglund and Heidi Parkinen. But this year, the Supreme Court's ruled the trial unfair. The Crown says it won't pursue a second trial. David Tamahere says he's talking with his lawyers about compensation.
4: I'd like to do it at the level that was around when I first got convicted.
1: Police are treating a 32-year-old woman's death on Waiheke Island 4 months ago as suspicious. Police were called twice to Chantal McLaughlin Middlemiss's Ōnetangi property on June 2nd, the day she died. Jacob Jones has more.
5: Emergency services were called at 2:42pm and told she might be dead, only to find her alive and well. But about 50 minutes later, someone known to the family called them again because she was unresponsive in bed, where she died. Police are working to understand what happened before and between the calls and who she had contact with.
1: In sport, New Zealand cricket's positive its pathway for the future is sound, and the board has the backing of key stakeholders. Board Chair Diana Pukitapu-Linden isn't sure why the decision to choose a domestic franchise competition instead of Australia's Big Bash League is being publicly debated with such fervour. But she says the option is fully backed by the Cricket Players Association and NZC's major associations.
6: I would say that our relationships between the board, New Zealand Cricket Management, and the CPA and the major associations is in a really strong place.
1: NRL expansion club Perth is considering chartered flights and travel 3 days before games when they debut next season, having consulted with other West Australian codes.
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8: 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He rangi pai, ka ua pea I te ahi he hau mai te hauraki. 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

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So far, so good. We've been blessed with some lovely weather this week, and today is probably the overcast day. Hopefully tomorrow brings us some tamanui te rā back out to enjoy, so we can go to the beach and enjoy the school holidays. It's the last days of school holidays as well. Coming up in the mix, we got to get you into my life by Earth, Wind and Fire. We have Phil Collins and Tuoti Brothers with Ehime.

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Last but not least is Matariki e ara.

0: Sounds like gambling, right? But the gambling getting to our young isn't as obvious. 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
3: Hey, are you cycling this weekend?
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the best throwbacks.

Mana FC returns with another massive night of Muay Thai, bringing some of Aotearoa's toughest and most exciting fighters to the ring. There is nothing better than watching live action. Tickets are on sale now. Whether you want to sit at the back or relax in the GAs, or grab a couple of mates and go VIP, there is a ticket for every occasion, including tamariki. Tamariki are welcome to this Mana FC event. There is Mana Wahine going on, big hits, you name it, it's going to be there. 7 a.m. all the way to 10:30 a.m. on the 16th of October. We are going to be down there supporting Mana FC and showing some love to everybody down there. As Te Wātoe FM, but head on over to events.heartcity.govt.nz. Mana FC is the key word. Grab you some tickets now before they run out. It's gonna be an awesome, awesome fight night. Porirua. Porirua. 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Mā te taupānga o iHeartRadio. Koinei, te reo o te Aotearoa toa.

0: at Yawato FM with all the best throwbacks, 90s and more. Kia rongo koe I tēnei mahi nui whakaharahara nā tētahi o ngā ringa pūro tautito. 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I whai wā a Toby ki te tūtaki ai I a Hiku Rangi Scaven ka neira e tahi kōrero mai tō rātou wete wete reo.
1: Yeah, so I think the important aspect of jazz, like that manifests, yeah, rather than a style or an aesthetic that people might commonly associate it with, it is it's just the idea of improvisation, of people bringing their feeling and expression in the moment into the piece, and then the elements that that I'm interested in are what it means, what jazz music or improvised music means in the context of Aotearoa. So to that end, like there are elements of Aonga Puoro, which are really kind of central in that. And while the lithophone, like we don't have necessarily surviving records of people playing with the phones, and like given the musical, the evidence of musical practice that we do have, it doesn't feel like a stretch to extrapolate to include that in an idea of multi-traditional instrumentation. Like, of course, taonga puro as a practice is reconstruction and also imagination and projection. It's a tricky line to balance, but I really welcome these ideas in terms of giving us a sense of what the music can be going forward, what improvised music, what jazz music is here, and what te ao Māori does in terms of connecting with all of that.
0: Ko weira a Hiku Rangi Scaven ka, ko ia tētahi o ngā kaiwaiata katu ki te Kōhatu, te ao Kōhatu NZ Jazz Festival production coming up next week. Very exciting, kicking off on the 18th of October on Sunday at the Tawhiri Warehouse. Please grab you some tickets to watch one of Aotearoa's most inventive jazz artists. Head on over to jazzfestival.nz to grab you some tickets. What a beautiful night it will be.
2: This is Aotearoa News.
3: In this update, promising news for the education workforce, with more Kiwis exploring a teaching career. Training enrolments jumped 40% from August 2023 to this August. Minister Erica Stanford credits the expanded school on-site training program, paying learners on the job. Places will grow to 660 next year and sit on 704 annually from 2028. Erica Stanford says enrolments are almost evenly split between primary and secondary.
4: We do need more going into secondary. We have a slight oversupply in primary, but we have quite a large undersupply in secondary at the moment.
3: Hope's Labor's promise to help fintech companies take on our big four banks could bring substantial change. The party would ensure smaller providers fair access to essential banking structures and take on bank cards with e-money licences, letting them offer things like digital wallets and online payments. Industry group Digital Identity NZ head Andy Higgs says it's not sexy policy, but it'll increase banking players.
5: The incumbents basically wrote the rules of our market 40 years ago, and we're still suffering under the same lack of competition.
3: Kiwi Internal Affairs digital teams have helped put an American 21-year-old behind bars for 50 years. John Edward Lario pleaded guilty to two offences relating to child sexual abuse. In 2024, Internal Affairs shared details it picked up of newly produced online child abuse with US Homeland Security. Child exploitation team manager Tim Houston says this is a good result.
6: Demonstrates the impact that timely information sharing and strong international partnerships can have in protecting children and bringing offenders to justice.
3: That's news. In sport, New Zealand cricket is adamant Head should not roll for the domestic competition drama being played out in public. Board Chair Diana Pukitapu-Linden says the decision to go with local privatised option NZ20 instead of joining Australia's Big Bash League is backed by the Cricket Players Association and major associations. And the board will be sticking together to ensure stability.
7: This has been a challenging year. It's been tumultuous. So more challenge, more turmoil would not necessarily help the situation, in my view.
3: New Zealand rugby has experienced a huge increase in NPC engagement, with crowds up 57% on last year, and the 92 million views on provincial rugby channels up a whopping 103%.
2: This is Aotearoa Tour, Wellington's number one for all the best throwbacks, 90s and more.
8: No mai hoki mai e te iwi ki te hōtaka o Major Māori Mixtape. 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
1: E te whānau, haere ake nei ko ngā kaupapa e whakanuia I te wā kirihimete. And so lock in the date for Christmas in the Nui, Saturday the 28th of November from 11am to 3pm, Wainuiomata Town Centre, Queen Street. There'll be food and market stalls, giveaways, live entertainment, family activities. Ngā kaupapa nui e whakanuia te hapori o Wainuiomata. So yeah, if you want to host a stall there, search up Christmas in the Nui on social media, get in touch with the men because I'm sure they'd love to support your kaupapa. So once again, Christmas in the Nui, Saturday 28 November from 11am to 3pm. And if you've got a pānui, love to share that for you, simply email onair@rtiowa.com.
2: Rtiowa

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So mihi ana ki a ia, Te Wehi, no doubt, on the rise. Singer and actor Jaden Randall won Best Song by a Māori artist, a Tainui musician who has appeared on The Voice Australia and The Voice of Moana, also stunned the crowd with a beautiful waiata. Sun and Water, led by Catch a Fire founder Jamie Ferguson and his son Damon Porima Ferguson, was named Best Māori Group. They also won Radio Airplay Song of the Year by a Māori artist for their waiata No Mai. And Porima Ferguson told RNZ that it took him a while to realise that making music with his dad could be a career rather than a chore. Mihi ana kia ia. Alternative pop musician Thea won Best Māori Songwriter. Rā was named Best Māori Female Solo Artist, while Hana won Best Te Reo Māori Album and Best Music Video for Wahine Toa. So nei rā te mihi kia rātou. The Brother Ray took out Best Pop Album. Māori Samoan musician La Koko won the Hip Hop and R&B Album category, and Come On Up claimed Best Māori Urban Roots and Reggae Album. Other emerging artists recognised at the event included Rotorua Boys High School band Kotahi Te Rā, who won the Under 25 category, and five-piece band J4K from Te Wairua took out the emerging artist over 25 years old. So yeah, koe ra ngā kaitoa from the 19th Waiata Māori Music Awards. And koe ra ngā kōrero mai te ao Waiata, bringing you all the best throwbacks, 90s and more. Ko wai rā, ko Ati Obotoa.

never know. You never know until you go. You never know. You never know until you go. We'll never know. We'll never know until we go. We'll never know.

0: This is Aotearoa News.
1: In this update, the Education Minister says Labor's plan to ditch the mandated hour of reading, writing and maths is just ridiculous. Chris Hipkins revealed he'd leave it up to schools to decide at last night's TVNZ leaders' debate. But Erica Stanford says the policy was based on a recommendation in the 2021 Royal Society Maths Report that Hipkins commissioned himself. She says it's not political or ideological, it's what the experts are saying.
2: We're finally seeing a turnaround in results, and he wants to go back to, oh, well, we'll just, you know, get rid of all of our standards and what the experts are saying. What a disaster.
1: The Greens have come out swinging at National's latest campaign promise. National wants to boost Pharmac's budget by $604 million by slicing 10% off our foreign aid spending. Greens co-leader Marama Davidson says medicine funding is equally important, but aid shouldn't be sacrificed.
3: We've got to keep playing our role as global citizens, and it's not about pulling from that budget.
1: The Union for Public Servants says morale is low as the axe hovers over more IRD jobs. Chief Executive Peter Mercy has told Inland Revenue staff by the 2028-29 financial year, the baseline budget will have been cut 20%. They've been told cost slashing will include considering reducing jobs. Firefighters are still battling a blaze at Lake Wakatipu that's ballooned to cover 1,200 hectares at Walter Peak. More than 24 hours after a scrub burn-off flared back into life, strong winds and steep slopes are still challenging crews on the ground and in helicopters. Rosie Leishman reports.
4: District Commander Blair Keeley says they've secured 15% of the fire perimeter, with significant work ahead as it burns up and down the complex terrain. He says rain's forecast, which could help tamp down the flames, but also bring new challenges.
1: That's news. In sport, the Cricket Players Association says the right decision has been made around the sport's domestic future. NZ Cricket says it's going ahead with a franchise NZ20 competition rather than the Deloitte recommendation of joining Australia's Big Bash League because it'll strengthen the amateur game here. NZ CPA boss Simon Porter says the players have always preferred a competition played here.
5: They were very clear that they wanted to be part of the global T20 scene by having their own competition here in our backyard in front of our kids and our fans and supporters.
1: A challenging pre-season with illness and injury has given way to optimism for the Wellington Phoenix ahead of their A-League football opener on Sunday week. New Zealand rugby has experienced a huge increase in NPC engagement, with crowds up 57% on 2025 and the 92 million views on provincial rugby channels up a whopping 103%. That's sport. I'm

0: Tuku reo, tuku mauri, anei rā tētahi kupu no Taranaki. 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The tappings echoing in the sky. 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
1: Tēnā koutou, a katoa. 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
2: Tauti mai Aotearoa Tour Nights with Noel Minga. Kōrero mai te awa waiata. Man, he pīki one tēnei. Yes, a huge announcement. It is the Kingston Calling Festival, a brand new two-day festival hitting Tauranga Moana 660 Maoli Stan Walker to headline this two-day festival. Musical legends of Aotearoa and the Pacific will unite at Kingston Calling, a vibrant two-day music and culture festival. Mount Maunganui across the 19th and the 20th of Feb. 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Other marquee signings and features: Maoli Soldier, Rebel Soldiers, Arrested Development, alongside the very best Mai Aotearoa 660, Stan Walker, Fat Freddy's Drop, Hori Shaw, Te Wehi, and much, much more to be announced. 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It is Kingston Calling. 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
3: If you don't know, now you know.

0: This is Aotearoa News.
1: In this update, a huge fire in the high country above Lake Wakatipu has now burned through 1,400 hectares of tussock and scrub. Fire crews have tonight wrapped up their response for safety reasons, but five choppers and 23 firefighters will return at first light. The blaze is still not controlled or contained, with wind conditions and the terrain causing challenges. Hope's Labour's promise to help fintech companies take on our big four banks could bring substantial change. The party wants immediate real-time bank transfers by 2030. Industry group Digital Identity NZ head Andy Higgs says it's not sexy policy, but it'll increase the number of banking players.
2: The incumbents basically wrote the rules of our market 40 years ago, and we're still suffering under the same lack of competition.
1: Winston Peters says he hopes to relitigate on the issue of conversion therapy in a controversial interview. The NZ First leader told lobby group Family First his party wasn't in Parliament when treatment to change sexuality or gender was banned, but they would have fought against it. Peters is standing by his position on puberty blockers as a transgender support group challenges a ban in the High Court.
3: But our position doesn't change. I don't care what the court says in that context. It's not going to rule for us what these principles and standards are.
1: Police are still investigating a 32-year-old woman's death on Waiheke Island in June and are now treating it as suspicious. Police were called twice to help Chantelle McLaughlin Middlemiss at her Onitangi home the day she died. Emergency services, told she might be dead, found her alive and well, but were called again 50 minutes later because she was unresponsive in bed where she died. Australia's High Court has ruled on its first climate change case and is blocking expansion of a major New South Wales coal mine. Lawyers say the decision on Mount Pleasant Mine sets a precedent, meaning planners must consider coal's fossil fuel emissions wherever it's sold around the world. That's new. In sport, the Wellington Phoenix believe the hard work's been done and refinement is the catch cry, just 11 days out from their first A-League showdown of the new season. Head coach Chris Greenacre believes he has the cattle to improve on last season's 8th place finish and are tracking well.
4: It's about clarifying the roles and responsibilities within the team and making sure that the players are fully on board with what we're trying to achieve, what their individual role is on and off the field, and then it's just about fine-tuning those last bits.
1: The Cricket Players Association believes a franchised domestic competition is the best option for New Zealand, and critics need to swing in behind the concept and get on with it. NRL expansion club Perth is considering chartered flights and travel 3 days before games when they debut next season, having consulted other West Australian codes about handling a season of immense travel. That's sport. I'm Stuart Willey. This is Aotearoa Tour, Wellington's

E te whānau, e haere ake nei ko ngā kaupapa e whakanuia i te wā kirihimete. And so lock in the date for Christmas in the Nui, Saturday the 28th of November from 11 a.m. to 3 p.m. Wainuiomata Town Centre, Queen Street. There'll be food and market stores, giveaways, live entertainment, family activities. Ngā kaupapa nui, e whakanuia te hapori o Wainuiomata. So yeah, if you want to host a stall there, search up Christmas in the Nui on social media, get in touch with the men because I'm sure they'd love to support your kaupapa. So once again, Christmas in the Nui, Saturday 28 November from 11 a.m. to 3 p.m. And if you've got a pānui, love to share that for you, simply email onair@aotearoa.com.

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14: 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He tima hou, he kebu hou, puku kata kāo, puku ho he ke, o marie. Yeah.

0: This is Aotearoa News.
1: In this update, promising news for the education workforce, with more Kiwis exploring a teaching career. Training enrolments jumped 40% from August 2023 to this August. Minister Erica Stanford credits the expanded school on-site training program paying learners on the job. Stanford says enrolments are almost evenly split between primary and secondary.
2: We do need more going into secondary. We have a slight oversupply in primary, but we have quite a large undersupply in secondary at the moment.
1: Labor isn't promising to reverse coalition benefit changes, despite railing against them in Parliament. The government's cut job seeker benefits for 18 and 19-year-olds whose parents earn more than $67,000. At its announcement, Labor's Willie Jackson said it would shut young people out of their future, and Chris Hipkins criticised it as cutting support for teens unable to find work. Hipkins now says he won't change the policy.
3: We're not making that commitment in this election campaign. Our focus is on creating jobs for those 18 and 19-year-olds to go into.
1: A huge fire in the high country above Lake Wakatipu has now burned through 1,400 hectares of tussock and scrub. Fire crews have tonight wrapped up their response for safety reasons, but five choppers and 23 firefighters will return at first light. The blaze is still not controlled or contained, with wind conditions and the terrain causing challenges. Australia's High Court has ruled on its first climate change case and is blocking expansion of a major New South Wales coal mine. The lawyer who brought the claim, Elaine Johnson, says Australia is the world's second biggest exporter of coal.
4: Planning authorities can no longer turn a blind eye to the emissions that we're exporting overseas. Governments and companies need to take responsibility for the impact of our exported emissions.
1: That's news. In sport, Garth Tander reckons Supercars has used Formula One's slipstream to emerge into a new era of popularity. The sport's gearing up for its annual showpiece, the Bathurst 1000, roaring into action with a first practice from mid-afternoon tomorrow. Six-time winner Tander says supercars sticking to petrol-powered racing has siphoned off significant interest.
5: People are new to motorsport in general, and then they found supercars off the back of their found love of Formula One, and then they've realised, hey, this supercar stuff's actually pretty cool. Supercars has had some growth off the back of staying true to itself and sort of piggybacked off the back of the growth of Formula One.
1: New Zealand cricket, certain ditching any talk of joining Australia's Big Bash League is the right move. NZC has chosen to set up its own privatised T20 competition rather than attach itself to a league that's facing its own challenges. Australian states are divided on whether to embrace private equity or continue controlling the BBL teams themselves. That's sport.

0: Te reo irirangi motuhake, o te rohe, te reo, o te Aotearoa, toa.
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2: 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Wairua.
3: Whare iti noi o nei.
2: Ka ora!
4: Tyler!
2: Kaina rua! Te munui taku waha! Steve Tyler! Wai ora! Wai ora!
5: Meka meka meka meka!
4: Meka meka! Wai ora
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0: This is Aotearoa News.
1: In this update, a huge fire in the high country above Queenstown's Lake Wakatipu has now burned through 1,400 hectares of tussock and scrub. Fire crews are set to continue their fight at first light, with the blaze still not controlled or contained. The Greens' Marama Davidson is waving goodbye to business owners threatening to leave New Zealand under a left-wing government. ACT leader David Seymour has reported a business owner's concerns over Green Party tax proposals, which Labour has ruled out. It was put to co-leader Davidson, and she used the Māori term for goodbye. She says some only see this country as a tax haven.
2: Ka kite to the people who don't value New Zealand Aotearoa for what we truly are.
1: Labour believes Kiwi Bank is not enough, and it wants more banking competition. The party's pledging to help new banking companies set up to compete with the big dogs and make it easier for customers to switch banks. Commerce spokesperson Arena Williams says they want to boost competition and give fintechs a fair shot.
3: These are some of the most competitive and innovative businesses that we have in our market, and they have been stood on by their biggest competitors.
1: The World Health Organization is asking Russia for more information after media reports a second worker at a plague research center in Siberia has pneumonia. Authorities in Moscow say no cases of plague have been detected among those who were in contact with the 28-year-old woman who died last week. Australia's High Court has ruled on its first climate change case and is blocking expansion of a major New South Wales coal mine. Lawyers say the decision on Mount Pleasant Mine sets a precedent, meaning planners must consider coal's fossil fuel emissions wherever it's sold around the world. Campaigner Wendy Wales is from the community group who brought the case.
4: Australia's been complicit in going in the wrong direction. We're so grateful for this decision. We can finally consider the climate impacts from the coal that we export.
1: That's news. In sport, New Zealand cricket is adamant heads should not roll for the domestic competition drama being played out in public. Board Chair Diana Puketapu-Linden has apologised for a lack of clarity around the decision to go with local privatised option NZ20 instead of joining Australia's Big Bash League. But she says the decision is backed by the Cricket Players Association as well as the major associations, and the board will be sticking together to ensure stability. NRL expansion club Perth is considering chartered flights for select trips and travel 3 days before games when they debut next season, having consulted other West Australian codes about the best way to handle a season of immense travel. A challenging pre-season with illness and injury has given way to optimism for the Wellington Phoenix ahead of their A-League football opener on Sunday week. That's sport. I'm Stuart Willey.
0: This is Aotearoa,
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1: In every place. Aotearoa. 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
3: 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This is The Weeknd.
0: Aotearoa.
1: 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Aotearoa.

0: What do we have here?
1: Wellington's number one for all the best throwbacks, 90s and more.
2: It's always different. It's always good.
3: Number one. Love it.
1: Auntie Owatua.

0: This is Aotearoa News.
1: In this update, a huge fire in the high country above Queenstown's Lake Wakitipu has now burned through 1,400 hectares of tussock and scrub. Fire crews are set to continue their fight at first light, with the blaze still not controlled or contained. The Greens' Marama Davidson is waving goodbye to business owners threatening to leave New Zealand under a left-wing government. ACT leader David Seymour has reported a business owner's concerns over Green Party tax proposals, which Labour has ruled out. It was put to co-leader Davidson, and she used the Māori term for goodbye. She says some only see this country as a tax haven.
2: Ka kite to the people who don't value New Zealand Aotearoa for what we truly are.
1: Labour believes Kiwi Bank is not enough, and it wants more banking competition. The party's pledging to help new banking companies set up to compete with the big dogs and make it easier for customers to switch banks. Commerce spokesperson Arena Williams says they want to boost competition and give fintechs a fair shot.
3: These are some of the most competitive and innovative businesses that we have in our market, and they have been stood on by their biggest competitors.
1: The World Health Organization is asking Russia for more information after media reports a second worker at a plague research center in Siberia has pneumonia. Authorities in Moscow say no cases of plague have been detected among those who were in contact with the 28-year-old woman who died last week. Australia's High Court has ruled on its first climate change case and is blocking expansion of a major New South Wales coal mine. Lawyers say the decision on Mount Pleasant mine sets a precedent, meaning planners must consider coal's fossil fuel emissions wherever it's sold around the world. Campaigner Wendy Wales is from the community group who brought the case.
4: Australia's been complicit in going in the wrong direction. We're so grateful for this decision. We can finally consider the climate impacts from the coal that we export.
1: That's news. In sport, New Zealand cricket is adamant heads should not roll for the domestic competition drama being played out in public. Board Chair Diana Puketapu-Linden has apologised for a lack of clarity around the decision to go with local privatised option NZ20 instead of joining Australia's Big Bash League. But she says the decision is backed by the Cricket Players Association as well as the major associations, and the board will be sticking together to ensure stability. NRL expansion club Perth is considering chartered flights for select trips and travel 3 days before games when they debut next season, having consulted other West Australian codes about the best way to handle a season of immense travel. A challenging pre-season with illness and injury has given way to optimism for the Wellington Phoenix ahead of their A-League football opener on Sunday week. That's sport. I'm Stuart Willey. This is

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1: Yoda, we're Coterie, four brothers living in Oz from Aotearoa.
2: LAB,
1: a band that needs no introduction.
2: Aotearoa Core, all the best throwbacks, 90s and more.

0: This is Aotearoa News.
1: In this update, a huge fire in the high country above Queenstown's Lake Wakitipu has now burned through 1,400 hectares of tussock and scrub. Fire crews are set to continue their fight at first light, with the blaze still not controlled or contained. The Greens' Marama Davidson is waving goodbye to business owners threatening to leave New Zealand under a left-wing government. ACT leader David Seymour has reported a business owner's concerns over Green Party tax proposals, which Labour has ruled out. It was put to co-leader Davidson, and she used the Māori term for goodbye. She says some only see this country as a tax haven.
2: Ka kite to the people who don't value New Zealand Aotearoa for what we truly are.
1: Labour believes Kiwi Bank is not enough, and it wants more banking competition. The party's pledging to help new banking companies set up to compete with the big dogs and make it easier for customers to switch banks. Commerce spokesperson Arena Williams says they want to boost competition and give fintechs a fair shot.
3: These are some of the most competitive and innovative businesses that we have in our market, and they have been stood on by their biggest competitors.
1: The World Health Organization is asking Russia for more information after media reports a second worker at a plague research center in Siberia has pneumonia. Authorities in Moscow say no cases of plague have been detected among those who were in contact with the 28-year-old woman who died last week. Australia's High Court has ruled on its first climate change case and is blocking expansion of a major New South Wales coal mine. Lawyers say the decision on Mount Pleasant Mine sets a precedent, meaning planners must consider coal's fossil fuel emissions wherever it's sold around the world. Campaigner Wendy Wales is from the community group who brought the case.
4: Australia's been complicit in going in the wrong direction. We're so grateful for this decision. We can finally consider the climate impacts from the coal that we export.
1: That's news. In sport, New Zealand cricket is adamant heads should not roll for the domestic competition drama being played out in public. Board Chair Diana Puketapu-Linden has apologised for a lack of clarity around the decision to go with local privatised option NZ20 instead of joining Australia's Big Bash League. But she says the decision is backed by the Cricket Players Association as well as the major associations, and the board will be sticking together to ensure stability. NRL expansion club Perth is considering chartered flights for select trips and travel 3 days before games when they debut next season, having consulted other West Australian codes about the best way to handle a season of immense travel. A challenging pre-season with illness and injury has given way to optimism for the Wellington Phoenix ahead of their A-League football opener on Sunday week. That's sport. I'm Stuart Willey.
0: This is Aotearoa Tour, Wellington's

0: This is Aotearoa News.
1: In this update, a huge fire in the high country above Queenstown's Lake Wakatipu has now burned through 1,400 hectares of tussock and scrub. Fire crews are set to continue their fight at first light, with the blaze still not controlled or contained. The Greens' Marama Davidson is waving goodbye to business owners threatening to leave New Zealand under a left-wing government. ACT leader David Seymour has reported a business owner's concerns over Green Party tax proposals, which Labour has ruled out. It was put to co-leader Davidson, and she used the Māori term for goodbye. She says some only see this country as a tax haven.
2: Ka kite to the people who don't value New Zealand Aotearoa for what we truly are.
1: Labour believes Kiwi Bank is not enough, and it wants more banking competition. The party's pledging to help new banking companies set up to compete with the big dogs and make it easier for customers to switch banks. Commerce spokesperson Adena Williams says they want to boost competition and give fintechs a fair shot.
3: These are some of the most competitive and innovative businesses that we have in our market, and they have been stood on by their biggest competitors.
1: The World Health Organization is asking Russia for more information after media reports a second worker at a plague research center in Siberia has pneumonia. Authorities in Moscow say no cases of plague have been detected among those who were in contact with the 28-year-old woman who died last week. Australia's High Court has ruled on its first climate change case and is blocking expansion of a major New South Wales coal mine. Lawyers say the decision on Mount Pleasant mine sets a precedent, meaning planners must consider coal's fossil fuel emissions wherever it's sold around the world. Campaigner Wendy Wales is from the community group who brought the case.
4: Australia's been complicit in going in the wrong direction. We're so grateful for this decision. We can finally consider the climate impacts from the coal that we export.
1: That's news. In sport, New Zealand cricket is adamant heads should not roll for the domestic competition drama being played out in public. Board Chair Diana Puketapu-Linden has apologised for a lack of clarity around the decision to go with local privatised option NZ20 instead of joining Australia's Big Bash League. But she says the decision is backed by the Cricket Players Association as well as the major associations, and the board will be sticking together to ensure stability. NRL expansion club Perth is considering chartered flights for select trips and travel 3 days before games when they debut next season, having consulted other West Australian codes about the best way to handle a season of immense travel. A challenging pre-season with illness and injury has given way to optimism for the Wellington Phoenix ahead of their A-League football opener on Sunday week. That's sport. I'm Stuart Willey. This

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1: Aotearoa Tour.

0: This is Aotearoa News.
1: In this update, a huge fire in the high country above Queenstown's Lake Wakatipu has now burned through 1,400 hectares of tussock and scrub. Fire crews are set to continue their fight at first light, with the blaze still not controlled or contained. The Greens' Marama Davidson is waving goodbye to business owners threatening to leave New Zealand under a left-wing government. ACT leader David Seymour has reported a business owner's concerns over Green Party tax proposals, which Labour has ruled out. It was put to co-leader Davidson, and she used the Māori term for goodbye. She says some only see this country as a tax haven.
2: Ka kite to the people who don't value New Zealand Aotearoa for what we truly are.
1: Labour believes Kiwi Bank is not enough, and it wants more banking competition. The party's pledging to help new banking companies set up to compete with the big dogs and make it easier for customers to switch banks. Commerce spokesperson Adaina Williams says they want to boost competition and give fintechs a fair shot.
3: These are some of the most competitive and innovative businesses that we have in our market, and they have been stood on by their biggest competitors.
1: The World Health Organization is asking Russia for more information after media reports a second worker at a plague research center in Siberia has pneumonia. Authorities in Moscow say no cases of plague have been detected among those who were in contact with the 28-year-old woman who died last week. Australia's High Court has ruled on its first climate change case and is blocking expansion of a major New South Wales coal mine. Lawyers say the decision on Mount Pleasant Mine sets a precedent, meaning planners must consider coal's fossil fuel emissions wherever it's sold around the world. Campaigner Wendy Wales is from the community group who brought the case.
4: Australia's been complicit in going in the wrong direction. We're so grateful for this decision. We can finally consider the climate impacts from the coal that we export.
1: That's news. In sport, New Zealand cricket is adamant heads should not roll for the domestic competition drama being played out in public. Board Chair Diana Puketapu-Linden has apologised for a lack of clarity around the decision to go with local privatised option NZ20 instead of joining Australia's Big Bash League. But she says the decision is backed by the Cricket Players Association as well as the major associations, and the board will be sticking together to ensure stability. NRL expansion club Perth is considering chartered flights for select trips and travel 3 days before games when they debut next season, having consulted other West Australian codes about the best way to handle a season of immense travel. A challenging pre-season with illness and injury has given way to optimism for the Wellington Phoenix ahead of their A-League football opener on Sunday week. That's sport. I'm Stuart Willie.

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0: This is Aotearoa News.
1: In this update, a huge fire in the high country above Queenstown's Lake Wakatipu has now burned through 1,400 hectares of tussock and scrub. Fire crews are set to continue their fight at first light, with the blaze still not controlled or contained. The Greens' Marama Davidson is waving goodbye to business owners threatening to leave New Zealand under a left-wing government. ACT leader David Seymour has reported a business owner's concerns over Green Party tax proposals, which Labour has ruled out. It was put to co-leader Davidson, and she used the Māori term for goodbye. She says some only see this country as a tax haven.
2: Ka kite to the people who don't value New Zealand Aotearoa for what we truly are.
1: Labour believes Kiwi Bank is not enough, and it wants more banking competition. The party's pledging to help new banking companies set up to compete with the big dogs and make it easier for customers to switch banks. Commerce spokesperson Adena Williams says they want to boost competition and give fintechs a fair shot.
3: These are some of the most competitive and innovative businesses that we have in our market, and they have been stood on by their biggest competitors.
1: The World Health Organization is asking Russia for more information after media reports a second worker at a plague research center in Siberia has pneumonia. Authorities in Moscow say no cases of plague have been detected among those who were in contact with the 28-year-old woman who died last week. Australia's High Court has ruled on its first climate change case and is blocking expansion of a major New South Wales coal mine. Lawyers say the decision on Mount Pleasant mine sets a precedent, meaning planners must consider coal's fossil fuel emissions wherever it's sold around the world. Campaigner Wendy Wales is from the community group who brought the case.
4: Australia's been complicit in going in the wrong direction. We're so grateful for this decision. We can finally consider the climate impacts from the coal that we export.
1: That's news. In sport, New Zealand cricket is adamant heads should not roll for the domestic competition drama being played out in public. Board Chair Diana Puketapu-Linden has apologised for a lack of clarity around the decision to go with local privatised option NZ20 instead of joining Australia's Big Bash League. But she says the decision is backed by the Cricket Players Association as well as the major associations, and the board will be sticking together to ensure stability. NRL expansion club Perth is considering chartered flights for select trips and travel 3 days before games when they debut next season, having consulted other West Australian codes about the best way to handle a season of immense travel. A challenging pre-season with illness and injury has given way to optimism for the Wellington Phoenix ahead of their A-League football opener on Sunday week. That's sport. I'm Stuart Willey. This is

Aotearoa. All the best throwbacks, 90s and more.

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1: Ke o te rohe, te reo, o te Aotearoa toa.
2: This is Aotearoa Toa News.
3: In this update, drug researchers are warning people buying injectable medicines online without prescriptions are dicing with their health. A Ministry of Health briefing obtained by our newsroom under the Official Information Act shows a huge surge in people using needle exchange services for peptides. The often unapproved injectables can be bought online, usually for weight loss, with unclear dosage, ingredients and side effects. Researcher Chris Wilkins says they could be harmful.
4: It could have bacteria or be badly manufactured, and then injection introduces a new layer of risk.
3: Queenstown's Walter Peak fire has been described as the largest the district's seen in decades. Firefighters will be back at first light to resume the battle, which at last estimate had burned 1,400 hectares of mainly tussock and scrub with areas of trees. Sir John Key says it's nuts to think there's something wrong with being a billionaire and we should celebrate successful business people like we celebrate athletes and musicians. The former Prime Minister was among politicians, leaders, entrepreneurs and academics taking part in last night's New Zealand Herald Future of New Zealand debate. Much of the discussion focused on AI, infrastructure and climate change. He took issue with a question posed to Christopher Luxon and Chris Hipkins in the previous night's TVNZ leaders debate.
5: Jack Tane had a question that went something along the lines of, is it morally offensive if you're a billionaire? Well, what sort of wowsers have we become?
3: The World Health Organization's investigating the suspected plague case in Russia. A 28-year-old worker at a Siberian plague research lab has died of a pneumonia of unknown origin, with 200 others now in quarantine. WHO Epidemic and Pandemic Threat Management Director Maria van Kerkhove says this woman worked in a high-threat lab. She says there's a lot of biosecurity safety provisions in these labs, and she would have had training and vaccinations. That's news. In sport, injuries have ruled Richie Mo'unga and Fehi Fineanganofu out of the All Blacks for the Bledisloe Cup test against the Wallabies. Fineanganofu's exit comes via a concussion and hamstring strain during the Bay of Plenty North Harbour match in the NPC. Canterbury back Shea Fihaki joins the squad as a replacement. Mo'unga sustained a calf tear during Tuesday's training. His return to play is undetermined. No decision's been made on whether an immediate replacement will be sought. One former New Zealand wicketkeeper has replaced another as Black Caps batting coach. Vijay Watling's been confirmed to succeed Luke Raunchy from early December ahead of the four-test cricket tour of Australia. Raunchy's off to mentor the Melbourne Renegades in the Big Bash League. That's sport. I'm Jodie Gill.
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7: Ahuerere ake he rangi kapua te rapea he ua mai te ahiahi he hautonga i te ata. Piki te kaumawaru, heke te kaumatahi.
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0: Yo, what's up? 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
1: Anō rere koutou, kia koutou e arirari tarina maina, kia mātou nei, Ati Awatoa FM. Arā mōtō ake rāhi, now it's your Monday morning, just after 7 o'clock this morning. In fact, just about half past 7, which you know what that means, 7.30 every weekday, we head on over to Tiare Tiware me tōna ake rōpū arako puku hohe. So that's just around the corner. Tuatuki tērā. Kona kaupapa o te wā me ki. Ki mui a mātou I tēnei wā tonu, of course. Now, first off, I don't know what your childhood was like, but you know, Petone Wharf, bit of a staple place to play as youngsters. Of course, 2021 saw that deemed earthquake prone. There you go, there's the word. Well, good news that this month the new restoration for the Petone Wharf starts, kicks off. Only, what, maybe 4 years after, you know, 4 years of nothing, really. So that's something to look forward to, Koutou Mā. And I feel like I've just said the whole thing that I was going to tell you in an hour's time. Just right there and then. Of course, don't forget as well, school holidays are here. 2 days left, so we'll let you know what you can do with your tamaiti. I tēnei o ngā rā hararai. Whakamutuna. Ngā rā e ru e toi nei, ne? And more beats coming through as well, 7.30, not too far away. Puku Hohe and Te Ariti Wara and his Rōpū. Te Awatoa FM, all the best throwbacks, 90s and more.

0: Dancing Like Antigua, Common Kings, here for your Thursday morning. Hit the iwi. Stick around, short break, and then we've got Pukuho here on the way, all the way through to 8 o'clock. RTL Tourism 100.9, 94.9.
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4: Hey, are you cycling this weekend?
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0: This is Aotearoa News.
1: In this update, concern for long-term health issues and demand on health services as more people take unapproved injectable drugs. Demand for syringes from the online needle exchange has risen significantly in the past year, mostly due to a rise in unapproved peptide use. The drugs are often promoted through social media for weight loss and muscle growth, but don't have clear regulations, dosage instructions or ingredients. Drug researcher Dr. Robin van der Sanden says people are potentially not getting what they ordered.
2: You are kind of playing Russian roulette a little bit with your health when every time that you purchase these substances.
1: Sir John Key is questioning whether Kiwis are becoming wowsers if we think there's something wrong with being a billionaire. The former Prime Minister joined politicians, leaders, entrepreneurs and academics last night for the New Zealand Herald's Future of New Zealand debate. Key took issue with a question in the previous night's TVNZ leaders' debate on whether it's okay to be a billionaire. He says New Zealand needs to celebrate business success like we celebrate sporting and musical success. Meanwhile, Winston Peters hopes New Zealand's conversion practices ban will be overturned or relitigated, but has stopped short of committing his party to repealing it. The New Zealand First Leader says abortion could, depending on its timing, shade into murder or assassination. Peters made the comments during a wide-ranging interview with Family First. He says the 2022 conversion practices ban would not have passed if New Zealand First had been in government at the time. The lawyers of US death row inmate Krista Pike have asked for evidence to be preserved from her botched execution. The 50-year-old survived two lethal injections in Tennessee last week. She's reportedly now conscious and speaking in hospital. US correspondent Nick Harper says Pike's lawyers argue there were problems with the IV lines involved.
3: They say that at least seven needles were used to try and get that into her system. One of those needles was even bent at a 90-degree angle.
1: That's news. In sport, World Rugby's executive board has confirmed two dangerous tackle techniques will now face extra attention and be subject to sanction. The hip drop, where a tackler uses their body weight to pull a player to the ground and drops onto the legs of a ball carrier from behind, will be added to foul play law and result in a penalty kick at bare minimum. The knee drop, where a defender drops to one or both knees before making a tackle, will be subject to the same punishment. Meanwhile, injuries have ruled Richie Moanga and Fahie Finianga Nofu out of the All Blacks for the Bledisloe Cup test against the Wallabies over the next fortnight. One former New Zealand cricket wicket-keeper has replaced another as Black Caps batting coach PJ Watling's been confirmed to succeed Luke Ronchi from early December. That's sport. I'm Jumpy Gale.
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5: A huere ake, he rangi kapua, te rapea he ua mai te ahi ahi, he hau tonga i te ata. Piki te kaumawaru, heke te kaumatahi.

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2: Ankati rangati ka iwa miniti mai te waru karaka mo tō ake rātua whā o te wiki. E te iwi Thursday for today and all day. Of course, that is all day. But while we're on the topic of Thursday as well, Kotama, don't forget that 2 more days left of the school holidays. Maybe you're still racking your brain for somewhere just to chill out with the tamariki for the last 2 days, being today and tomorrow. We have some incredible places that we mentioned to you yesterday in Moira that's happening, and they've got some other things happening there today as well, and I believe tomorrow there's also even a big outdoor movie set, shall we say. So go out and make use of everything that you can, because come a week's time, 2 weeks' time, you're going to think back to yourself, and you're going to think to yourself, I knew I should have got that little bit of rest time in and by taking the kids to the movies, eh? Kawa koutou e wehe atu e whai ake nei. And probably something else that could relate more so to the school holidays as well. And I feel that growing up in Aotearoa and in New Zealand, of course, you were either maybe one of two things, maybe three things. You were either a river kid, you were either a beach kid, or you didn't like the water at all. But we'll stick with the first two. And if you grew up in the Wellington region, of course, Petone Wharf was somewhere that a lot of us spent some memorable summers, and not even summers, you know, all throughout the year as well. 2021, the wharf got closed down. Fast forward to today, to now, to this week. Finally started restoring the wharf. We'll talk about that next. Aotearoa Tour, Awatoa FM, all the best throwbacks, 90s and more.
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0: Anzia o Toy FM. 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
0: Gosh, I cut in front of them and then they cut in front of me. Auntie Abba Toy FM, all the best throwbacks, 90s and more. Wycliffe Jean, it's two wrongs. We're talking about Petone Wharf, a repurpose and restructure up next. Kia mai tonu mai. Auntie Abba

0: 19 out of 8.
1: I ain't gonna stay on the block no more. I'm gonna come home early, girl, I promise.
0: Wycliffe, Jean, and Claudia, I believe your name was. Two wrongs here for your Thursday morning at the EWE. Now, I shared a little bit about this this morning. I believe, really, there are kind of two types of kids growing up. Hey, you were either one of two things, a beach kid or you were a river kid. Now, for me, I was a river kid. I suppose, we're lucky here in Aotearoa. Where we live, less, probably around, was between an hour and 2 hours away, anywhere we are in New Zealand, we are that distance away, or rather that time frame away from a open, large body of water, which is great, you know, when we consider that people in the States have never seen the beach in their life. It's hard to fathom, eh? Anyway, Kaitama, we're talking about Petone Wharf, yeah? Certainly a staple place to visit, maybe in your upbringing. I know we were there, I know it was, I think Fish and Chip Friday used to happen quite often, in fact, at Petone Wharf. 2021 saw its closure due to being quake-prone or not quake-proof. Fast forward to today, 2026, and work on the closed Petone Wharf is starting this month. Yeah? After the Hutt City Council signed a contract with local company to begin $11.6 million worth of repairs. Tidal worms, the century-old wharf had been closed since 2021, earthquake and storm damages as well. Next year, the company will repair 60 metres of the wharf, head and demolish the remaining 50 metres or 9 bays that were in particularly poor condition there. Now, here's another question. Now, we all have some affinity to, in this case, we're talking about, of course, the wharf. I want to know, what's your wharf story? What's your Petone Wharf story? I'll go first. I was 12 years old, not year 12. I was 12 years old, which put me at Form 1, I think it was. And we went to Petone Beach and or Days Bay for our sort of end of term school thing. And I was at Maidstone Intermediate at this point in time. This just so happened to be the same day that a huge, pod of orcas? Orcas? Pod? Yeah. Just happened to pass by Petone that very same day, that very same moment that we were all on this wharf. Kids were screaming, girls were crying, and I think if we sort of lay down and put our hand over the edge of the wharf, you're almost just so close to touching them as well. Anyway, that's my Petone Wharf story. What's your Petone Wharf story? And good news for Petone Wharf, that it is being restored literally as we speak here. I'm trying to see if I can find a finishing date for this. Nothing that pops up. But let it be known that most of that car park area will be used by, of course, all the construction going on for what else? The Petone Wharf rebuild as well. And I'm sure we all know someone who's jumped off there for like maybe a stag do. Maybe they're bridesmaid, I'm not too sure. Anyway, fam, back to Beats on Beats. Christina Aguilera, Genie in a Bottle. Bit of a 90s jams at 9. Look into

0: just wanted to know, do you know somebody named? 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
0: But I just want to let you know that he's mine.

0: 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A bit of sneak peek into your 90s jams at 9. Brandy Monica, The Boy Is Mine. 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
0: Kai wana koutou e wehe atu, kona waiata, pairawa atu o te wā, e whai ake nei, tuatu ki tērā, tēnā me kōrero mātou, hea hake mō o koutou kai o te pō, a tēnei pō. Now, what's for dinner tonight? I'll tell you what's all happening back at Hutt City Night Markets. That's up after the short break. Te Awa Tori FM, Jaden Randall in the mix for you now. This girl, she sings my soul. The chimes coming through as well. Orange and Roots, Aotearoa, and so much more. 25 away from 9.

0: Jaden Randall in the mix for your Thursday morning. 23 away from 9, Aotearoa FM. Ka koutou wehi atu he pakawhakatā I tēnei wā. Ka hoki mai ka kōrero mō te Hutt City Night Markets. Kia mau tonu mai, Aotearoa 100.994.9.
1: Te mana kaha o te whānau. 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
1: E kira ko te reorore ka tēnā o te pēne Origin Root Town te aroa. Ko tai mai mātou ki tō tātou nei whānui aruhi. And it's funny I should be sharing this because I was thinking earlier this morning, I wonder when this particular kaupapa is back. And guess what? It is back today. What are we talking about? Of course, the Hutt City Night Markets, ko te mā. Last week of school holidays today, back to school soon. So you know what? Take Friday off cooking. Another cool fact is that this is a staple now. This is a Thursday. This is a given Thursday every Thursday, and it's just lock it in your diary for every Thursday from 4 p.m. to 8 p.m. Maybe just for the rest of your life, I'd say, eh? The great thing about the Hutt City Night Market is that they have a curated list of what vendors will be at the night markets, of course, and there are so many available to see and do and eat from there. Nada Bakery, you've got Urban Levant, Kai Kart, Indo Plus, MJ Simple Banh Mi, Roti Bay, Kia ora Roti Bay, Cosa Nostra, Papa Tacos, Casa Diaz, Barbecue at Queen, Pinoy Street Food, Crepes, Bury Lush. They even have a bit of a busking rōpū tonight. The amazing Filipino busking group is back. Come enjoy their awesome music and soak up the night market atmosphere. If you want a haircut, come on to the night markets. Phoenix the Barber will be back too, bringing the most stylish cuts to the market. Bring the whānau, bring your friends, come hungry, enjoy the sunshine and soak up the good vibes. Ki hea, Down Square, Langs Road, Lower Hutt. Kia te wā, whā karaka a te ahi-ahi, tai atu ki te wareo karaka a i te pō, ne? Tonight koutou mā, ia pō, hea te pō pare, ne? Ia pō pare. Hutt City Night Markets. And that was said by Mr. Ken Laban himself as well. So, kia ora, Ken. So, take the night off, don't do any cooking, and we'll see you all at the Hutt City Night Market, Douse Square, from 4 to 8. Aotearoa Tour FM, ko ngā pānui arohe o te wā.
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1: In this update, Winston Peters has raised the prospect of revising the current ban on conversion therapy. A law change in 2022 prohibited certain practices that aim to change or suppress a person's sexual orientation, gender identity or gender expression. New Zealand First wasn't in Parliament at the time. Peters has told lobby group Family First he hopes the ban will be overturned or relitigated, but has stopped short of committing his party to repealing it.
2: I sure hope so, but you see, we came into a circumstance where we inherited that. There's no doubt in my mind if we had been there at the time that would not pass through. Well, we'd have made a pretty strong fight against that.
1: Overnight rains given firefighters a welcome break in the battle against a large blaze at Queenstown's Walter Peak. Helicopters and ground crews are back at the site above Lake Wakatipu this morning. Fire and Emergency says conditions are more favourable after last night's rain. The government's bringing in new rules to prevent Auckland and Coromandel rock pools from being ransacked this summer. A substantial area of the intertidal zone in those areas will be closed for recreational gathering of shellfish and mussels. Jacob Jones reports.
3: It will apply from the high water mark to a point offshore where the water is 2 metres deep. There'll be smaller daily limits for crabs, octopus, prawns, sea cucumbers and squid. Oceans and Fisheries Minister Shane Jones says fossicking is a Kiwi tradition, but it's being ruined by a selfish few who are taking too much.
1: The World Health Organization says it doesn't yet have the full picture of Russia's possible case of the plague. A 28-year-old worker at a Siberian plague research centre has died, detected with pneumonia of an unknown origin. 200 others are in quarantine. The WHO says it'll be assessing the public health risk for Russia and the rest of the world. That's news. In sport, the injuries keep coming for the All Blacks ahead of their Bledisloe Cup defence against the Wallabies starting Saturday at Auckland's Eden Park. Elliot Smith reports on the latest setbacks for coach Dave Rennie.
4: If Rennie thought it couldn't get any worse after losing Artie Savia, Luke Jacobson, Caleb Clark and Ruben Love for the year, he's now lost two more. Richie Moonga with a calf tear and Fehi Finilinofua with a double whammy of a head knock and upper hamstring tear. Gone. That makes the complexion of the 23 to face Australia Saturday night more fascinating, and there appears no obvious straightforward answer as to who starts at 10.
1: Beauden Barrett appears the favourite. The team's named at midday. BJ Watling will succeed Luke Raunchy as Black Caps cricket batting coach from early December. That's sport. I'm Jodie Gill.
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6: A huirere ake, he rangi kapua, te rapia he ua mai te ahi ahi, he hau tonga i te ata. Piki te kaumawaru, heke te kaumatahi.

Kanti kanti kanti awa toa FM. Mō tō ake a rā parene Thursday today. And smack right bang at the beginning of our 90s jams at 9. And of course you might have gathered that from, I believe, her very first solo, well, very first piece of music ever put out. Same, Mariah Carey with her debut single, Vision of Love. Randomly, I was listening to that song this morning as well. We are right in the middle of Choctober, near Choctober, not Shocktober. And there's so much that you can do over in Porirua. Over 30 plus different restaurants, bars, dessert bars, all taking part in this incredible kaupapa. So you've got one day, you've got 31 days has October. So you have 31 days to try all of the things. I think I might take that challenge up for myself, I think. Also, don't forget the school holidays as well. Down to on last 2 days for the school holidays. So, mena kāre anō koutou he mahere me ki, wetehi mahi mō tamariki, te rapea ka noho pūmau rātou ki te kāinga. Kāre anō he mahi, mō te kore rawa. Well, that's where we're here to help you. Sharing out a good guide for you for the school holidays today. We just started about after 9:30 this morning. Kei te mea. Kawa kei te mea hea tu. I te mea. Ko ngā wai a te paira watu mai ngātou i wa te kou. Sonia Dada in the mix there. Ice Cube, Jodeci, Silk, Paula Abdul. But how about this one right here? Sir Dave Dobbin. You ought to be in love. Auntie Awatore FM. Here for your Thursday. Morena. Morena.

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Sonia Darden coming through. 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No, no more. Lover, lover, lover. 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This throwback, 90s and more. Aotearoa Toa. Mohio Marika e koutou. More 90s beats coming your way. All before 10 o'clock this morning, koutou ma. Look, the school holidays are nearly over. Two more days. Tuku otike te wa mana harare, mana kura. Mana tamarikine. But there's still so much you can do in that 2 days. Now, this next kaupapa, we're talking about Choctober. Choctober? Choctober, there you go. And I don't know why I had in my head that it was just an adult thing, because of course it's not. Kids like chocolate too, apparently. Anyway, Choctober, it's in its fifth year running in Porirua from the 1st, of course, to October, all the way through to the end, the 31st, in Porirua. It's in its fifth year. This festival is a massive month-long celebration of local hospitality centred around Porirua's most iconic resident, Whittaker's Chocolates. Whittaker's Chocolates. It is perfectly timed for the school holidays as well, giving locals and visitors plenty of time to indulge. What to expect exactly? 44 limited edition treats. A total of 28 local cafes, bars and eateries are competing this year. They are serving up 24 unique chocolate drinks and 20 decadent baked treats, all made using Whittaker's chocolate as well. The competitive windows, another kaupapa that's happening, the top of the Choc's drink, are available all month long. While the Whittaker's bake-off treats are strictly available from the 1st to the 18th. Exhibitions galore. You can make a full day of it by visiting the Pātaka Arte Museum, a special exhibition celebrating over 130 years of Whittaker's history. There's a Whittaker's factory tour. There's a VIP Whittaker's experience. 100 peanut slabs up for grabs as well. Even a chocolate-inspired high tea at Café Kaizen. Now, two words, chocolate and crawl. That's right, a chocolate crawl. Okay, so now you can tick off every specific item on your crawl list. And the best thing about it? Ki porirua ke, ki te taone o porirua. Nice and close for an A. I hope it's not like Titahi Bay and then like, you know, Cannons Creek. A bit far. Anyway, koutouma, something to do with your tamaiti this last few days of the school holidays. What is it? Of course, Choctoberfest. Porirua 2026. Because everyone likes chocolates. And if people don't already, everyone should like Porirua as well. Te awa toa from all the best throwbacks, 90s and more. Beats on Beats on Beats, Nathan Morris. Ice Cube coming through as well. Jodeci, Silk and Portland Abdul. No mai ki tō ake rāpare, Aotearoa Toa.

0: Aro te kaumātahi miniti, kite te kau karaka. 90s jams at 9 in full swing. Silk, hooked on you, Ate Awatoa. 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
1: Ate Awatoa.
0: Kau kai te iwi, hea te kona waiata papairawa tu e pao tonu mai ana, ne? Paula Abdul in the mix, David Grace, Notorious B.I.G. And there's more where that came from. Ate Awatoa FM, after this short little break, and we've got Paula Abdul up for you now.

0: Sounds like gambling, right? 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
0: And of course, we are not singling out.
3: This album is dedicated.
0: Oh well, no, we are singling out. It is. It's your 90s jams at 9, more so we're going to play more 90s jams. New Zealand's B.I.G. Juicy.
3: I was just trying to make some money to feed my daughter.
4: Yeah.

0: is Aotearoa News.
1: In this update, the Opportunity Party is insisting its door is still open to National despite Christopher Luxon's constant rejection. The National Party leader had this to say about Opportunity during this week's TVNZ Leaders Debate.
2: Well, as I said, we've ruled them out, and as I've said, we also do not want to work with parties that want to impose more taxes.
1: But Opportunity leader Kule Wong says she doesn't buy it.
3: I think if either of those Chrises meet us to form a government, they would far rather pick up the phone than be sitting in opposition for the next 3 years.
1: Meanwhile, Labor admits some charter schools have been successful, but argues the model isn't needed. If elected, the party would scrap the almost 20 charter schools set up under the coalition government. Chris Hipkins learned yesterday that candidate and former top cop Rakesh Naidu sits on a charter school board. Hipkins says public money needs strong accountability, and while some charter schools are doing good things, they can do them in the public system.
4: But we demonstrated last time, of the schools that were set up as charter schools last time, most of them are still operating. They're still operating within the public education system, and they're operating successfully.
1: A person's died after an early morning house fire in the Coromandel Peninsula's Wharekahu, or Simpsons Beach, near Whitianga. Emergency services were called to the Wharekahu Road address just before 2:30 a.m. A fire and emergency spokesperson says a person was found dead at the scene. Police say another occupant raised the alarm and is being provided with support. Smoke from a large vegetation fire above Queenstown's Lake Wakatipu has eased thanks to overnight rain. Helicopters and ground crews are back at Walter Peak this morning as the blaze burns across several hundred hectares. Fire and Emergency District Commander Blair Kiley says the terrain is making things difficult for crews.
5: It's compounded by wind and other factors. One of the things that has been a challenge is on the steep slopes. There's lots of fine fuels, lots of tussocks and grasses that are quite dry.
1: People are still being asked to stay away from the shoreline while helicopters collect water in monsoon buckets. That's news. In sport, a further blow to the All Blacks' first five stocks ahead of the Bledisloe Cup defence against the Wallabies starting Saturday. Richie Mo'unga will miss both tests at Auckland and Sydney after suffering a calf tear at training on Tuesday. Former All Black Ian Jones is backing a familiar face to fill the void.
6: The greatest thing about this All Black team mentality, you know, the squad mentality, we have a guy like Bowden Barrett who you mentioned, over 100 plus test matches, really comfortable at Eden Park, comfortable in big match occasions.
1: The All Blacks team is named at midday. Wing Fehi Fine-Anganofo has also been ruled out with concussion and hamstring issues. John Rahm will not participate in the next season of LIV Golf. His lawyer has deemed the terms unacceptable. That's sport. I'm Malcolm Jordan.
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8: A huere ake, he rangi kapua te rapia he ua mai te ahiahi, he hau tonga i te ata. Piki te kaumawaru, heke te kaumatahi.
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1: Matoma in the mix, feeling right for your Thursday morning. We just after 10 o'clock, 6 minutes after 10. And we're just vibing this morning. Koina ke te tikanga. He vibe tonu mātou. Ai marika, yes. Koe kou te wehi atu. Me kōrero mātou mō te kaupapa e timatai a tērā wiki. Of course, mental health awareness kicks off next Monday, all week, all of next week. Starting on Monday, of course. It's just one of those things that we all know someone who's either affected by as the primary resource, or affected by someone sort of like you know how does someone's affected by here, you know, it's crossing over there. What is that called again? That saying, I feel like using the word residual, like residual. Oh, I don't know, overflow perhaps. But there is so much that you can do and see and get amongst for Mental Health Awareness Week. They've got some queer resources online as well. I'm looking at a cool little package here. Thank you, T, for getting these for us. A few little card gift games, some kōrero about it. What have we got? Say, gratitude strips, which is a cool idea as well, as of course the posters as well. So make sure you check that out. We'll talk about that in the next 20, koutou mā. Of course, don't forget, Hutt City Night Markets is back in full swing, kicking off today, actually tonight at 4 p.m. through to 8 p.m. And it is the second to last day of the school holiday. So you know what? Have a night off. Kaua koe e tunu kai a te pone. Instead, me haere kaitou, me haere tātou. Hutt City Night Markets, down square. I'll give you another reminder on that before the show is through as well. Back to beat, so. And we vibing tonu, he vibe tonu mātou, he vibe tonu hoki a asha. Aotearoa Tauranga FM 100.9, 94.9.

body kiss the light. Asher in the mix, Kote Ma. At 12 after 10 for your Thursday morning, e te iwi, not too far to go till we hit 11 o'clock. Engari ka pātonu mai nā waiata, eni tēnei wātonu, me pekatu mātou ki tērā wiki, ne, te wiki e haere tonu mai ana. Because next week, Monday, kicks off the Mental Health Awareness Week. And there is a, much like in the past, ne? He theme, ne? He theme, he kaupapa, kei a mō te rā wiki, ara? Next week's theme, and in fact this year's theme for Mental Health Awareness Week, is Belonging Matters, ne? Belonging Matters. That may seem like an obvious one, but it's true. You know, belonging feels good. Research even tells us that a strong sense of belonging is good for our mental health. It also means that feeling like we don't belong can be pretty difficult, ne? Especially in recent years, loneliness has been on the rise in New Zealand. Only 53% of us agree that our neighbourhood has a strong sense of community. When I read that for the first time, I think I was quite taken aback, because this is speaking of Aotearoa, of us in New Zealand, of Ngāi Māori. And to think that only just over half of us agree that we have a strong sense of community, I thought we epitomise our community. Engari, tērā pea kei te hea hou. A sense of belonging doesn't only matter for ourselves, but also for those around us. Near looking after our neighbours and our mates matters. Showing up and being there when you're needed matters. Lending a hand and reaching out matters. It's the small everyday actions we take to nurture belonging that can make a real difference to the people around us and their mental health, and our mental health, and the mental health of their motu. If you want to do something more sort of tangible, more of an action step for next week as well, you can do a few things. Simply head on over to the website MHAW, Mental Health Awareness Week, mhaw.nz. Once you pick yourself up a free resource pack, and I'm reading from this resource pack myself, you can put the posters up as well. You can share the gratitude strips. This is a cool idea. This is to brighten someone's day and acknowledge the people around you. Start a kōrero. Easy, easy peasy. You can sign up for updates. And you can also follow them on social media as well to see how communities across Aotearoa are celebrating and sharing moments of connection. As well as sharing your own kaupapa, of course, as well, your own content. I te mutunga o te rā, belonging matters ko te kaupapa o te rā wiki o tēnei tau. Ara, hei kaupapa whā I te me ki, ko au ko koe, ko koe ko au, I am you, and you are me. So if you know someone that is suffering from Mental Health Awareness Week, I think I'll change that words from suffering to thriving, maybe. In a good way, I mean, of course. I just thought not everyone that has mental illness, has mental health issues. I mean, I guess most do have some sort of suffering ahu about them. Surely it's not all suffering. Anyway, I digress. Kaitoma, next week kicks off Mental Health Awareness Week. You should do your part to support the kaupapa as well. Is this 80s? Womack and Womack. Teardrops, Aotearoa FM 16.

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1: Kati, kati, ka. Ko te wā, tori te kau mātahi mene te ki te kau mātahi, half an hour away from 11 o'clock, kai tau mā. Look, and back just in time to finish off the school holidays and maybe have a night off cooking, tonight being that night. Of course, talking about the Hutt City Night Markets. They're back in full swing at the Dowse Square. And bit of news for you guys. It's now a staple every Thursday, so it's not going away and then going to come back and then going to go away again and come back. It's Earth Thursday, okay? Every Thursday. 25 plus different vendors, free vendors. All your favourites as well. Covering all our pallets, making. So make sure you get down there, Kotema. Also tonight, for the opening, well, I guess it is a reopening, eh? Soft launch, hard launch? Anyway, it's back on. There's even the Filipino family that used to bus down there from time to time. I guess they're kind of opening. Is that a thing? They're opening the markets. I like that. I like the sound of that anyway. 4 to 8pm. Nice and early. Kind of makes you wonder what happened to the other ones in the car park in the breeding cinema here. Yeah, there were the Westfield car park. I think they happened maybe twice. They were supposed to imitate the Auckland night markets, and I wouldn't even know because I never attended. But I feel like they got shut down. Anyway, the good news is Thursday is still a go, so we will see you lining up for your steamed dumplings at the Downs Square Hutt City Night Markets. It's all a bit throwbacks, 90s and more. ART, who are for a few awards, actually, at the Pacifica Music Awards. Met them a couple of years ago. They played after my set at Fringe Festival. Cuba Duper. Beautiful, beautiful girls. So talented as well. I like this one here. Written by none other than Sammy J. Harmonies though, eh? ART, easy, 29 away from 11.

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4: Ki he paku whakatāka e mātou I tēnei wā. I te hokinga mai, Sun and Water, the Chainsmokers. Heart and a few more to take us through to 11 o'clock this morning. Kia mau tonu mai.
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7: No mai ki tēnei kaupapa mō tūhake, he kōrero mō te tangata, mō te mahi, mō te hāpori. I tēnei wā, we'll hear the stories and experiences of those connected to this kaupapa. The Anne Dysart Kahukura Awards, celebrating and acknowledging the people who help shine a light within our communities.
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9: Ko orangi te maina, ko waikatuku te awa, ko taki tumi te waka, ko nai te ipu te hapu, ko whakiki te marae, ko ngati kahununu ki te

0: special. Now, for those who might not know Enabled Wide Wine, can you tell us about the kaupapa, please? What is it?
1: Yeah, so we are a kaupapa Māori whānau-centred organisation. At the heart of everything we do is walking alongside whānau and helping create opportunities for them to thrive. Whether it's housing, family violence support, rangatahi, wellbeing or community initiatives, it's all about working with people, not doing things to them. And, you know, we're local, we're part of this community, and that's what makes the difference.
0: Yeah, of course, of course. Now, you've been a part of Enabled Wairua since it began around 15 years ago, correct me if I'm wrong. Looking back, what are you most proud of, and what changes have you seen in the community over that time?
1: Definitely the people. I'm proud of our team and how they've shown up for Wairua, especially when times are tough. I'm also proud that we are locally led. We find the best ideas come from the people who live or whakapapa here, and over the years we've seen more organisations working together for the good of our community, and that's something really worth celebrating.
0: Yeah, for sure. There's nothing quite like local knowledge. Now, Enabled Wairua was rightly supporting people through flooding, housing challenges, whānau violence, and so many other issues. What have those experiences taught you about the resilience of Wairua?
1: That Wairua is incredibly resilient. When things get tough, people don't wait to be asked, they just help. We've seen neighbours supporting neighbours, marae opening their doors, organisations working side by side, and whānau looking after one another. So you're aware that we've had at least three severe flooding events over the last 3 years. So it's just reminded us that strong relationships are what carry communities through our hardest times. And my thoughts go out to the whānau who were impacted yet again by another flood over the Matariki weekend. I also want to acknowledge the emergency services and our community partners who work tirelessly in the background.
0: Mm-hmm. One of the initiatives you've helped champion is E Tū Wairua and its message of for Wairua by Wairua. What does that kaupapa mean to you?
1: To me, it means believing in our people. Like, real change lasts when it's led by community, not brought in from somewhere else. E Tū Wairua is about backing local people and celebrating our strengths and then celebrating solutions that make sense for us. When whānau lead, communities do grow stronger, and that's what we've always believed.
0: Yeah. Now, finally, if you could leave our listeners with one message about Enabled Wairua or the people of Wairua, what would you like them to remember?
1: I'd love people to remember that Wairua is full of good people doing amazing things every day. Yes, we have challenges, but we also have huge strength, kindness and resilience. And the award is a reminder that when communities come together and look after each other, you know, good things can happen. And we're really proud to be part of that journey, and we're excited about what's still to come as well.
0: Yeah, absolutely amazing. The resilience and the kaha that Wairua, you know, portray is just unmatched. Shelley, thank you so much for your time today. Tēnā koe.
1: Thank you.
2: 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E Tū.

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7: Music news for you now, and it seems to me that if there was a time to be in, well, yeah, mainly Auckland, I suppose, for the incredible manuhiri that are coming from overseas to play at our arenas in Auckland, now is that time, Kaitamari. So many incredible artists coming this month, and I'm yet to confirm even one of those people. Like, there's really only one person I have my eye on in terms of which concert I would love to go to for October, but let's have a look here this morning. Let's start from the bottom of the list. Who remembers this girly right here? Okay, here, tana wai atara. Whakarongo mai. Oh, no, didn't see that. Let's get rid of that. How embarrassing, how embarrassing. Anyway, Kaitama, this is the song I had lined up for you right here. Whakarongo tonu mai. This is actually a vibe, right? Lily Allen. Kei te haramaya Lily Allen ki Tāmaki Makaurau. A tēnei marama. Her GA tickets are going for $149.95. Kind of standard, I guess, for someone like Lily Allen. And let's go on. That's on the 27th, I believe, of October this month. So moving on to our next artist. Of course, it's this one right here. This is a song. This one goes under the radar quite a little bit. And we really need to bring this one back because it's a great song, eh? This was like, this was Olivia Dean in her like transition stage from that jazz club set she did with the long, like long pony. Then she went through this phase and then she got to where she is now. She's still another incredible artist. She sold out, in fact they had to move her from Spark to the Western Springs, near, and she'll be officially opening Western Springs when she plays there. They've also had to open, make another date for her as well. She's just everywhere at the moment. That's Olivia Dean. How is this for a throwback, Kaitama? Imagine being in a crowd and then the song starts playing out. And I know you know the song. If you're there like, I don't think I know the song. You know the song. Hilary Duff. Kaitama, Hilary Duff. Ki tāmaki makaurau. The 20th. Her tickets are going for 140, that's GA. Olivia Dean, 199, that's GA. Now, I've got a bit of space in my, for Hilary Duff, I think. You know, great song, that one. Come Clean, so many bangers as well. I wonder what she'll bring to her concert. Then we've got the likes of this artist right here. Let me play this one out for you. You might not know this vibe, guy. This is one of the very first song he ever released. It's this one here. Wowie. Stan Walker coming to Pōneke on the 17th of October. So not too far away. $151 of his GA ones. How funny listening to the old songs like this, eh? Still a tune though. TD from One Republic. He wrote the song actually. And of course, if there's any artist that I definitely want to catch while they're here, and I don't know what's going to happen, and I don't want to think about it because it's just going to irk me even more so, it's this one right here. It's the Song of Summer for, well, I think what she wanted is to make it the Song of Summer forever, like how Mariah is the Song of Christmas. She wants to be the Song of Summer. You know what it is. It's a song right here. Kaitama, if I'm going to mind. Midnight Sun, Zara Larsson. Coming to Auckland on the 26th of October. GA, can you believe that her tickets are the cheapest in terms of GA? $134, which is not bad. Banger, banger, banger, banger. She currently is on top of the world at the moment as well. Anyway, Kotema, a few artists that you can get in and check. What is it about October? I mean, my birthday's in October too. Seems to be all the cool things happen in October. Auntie Albatoria fan, back to beats in the meantime. Chainsmokers, and we'll be back to say hooray very soon.

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0: Tata mua mai te tekau mātahi karakai nā tata pau te wā. 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Get out there and enjoy these last few days of the school holidays as well. And on Kawakaupo Wairawara, Hutt City Night Markets, back in full swing. And actually, official as well, it's every Thursday now. It's not going to go away and come back and go away and come back. It's just straight every Thursday. So you know that Thursday, dinner is on Dow Square. Tuatuki tērā, ko te tikanga ake e pai ake te toanga o koutoura. I hope you all have an incredible rest of day. I will say one thing is nice, in terms of this weather, it's getting a little bit warmer. Colourful too, of course. Eh? What are the pink trees? Am I saying cherry blossom? Noticing a lot of them out there at the minute. Anyway, I might go and admire some more cherry blossoms, I suppose. Heia pōpō koutou mā. We'll see you back here 7 through to 11 for your Mutunga Wiki, ne? Brother Rod's in the mix. Mana wa raiona. I te reo Māori, even. Oh, it just sounds so much better in te reo, I think. Hei, a pōpō, kakite!

0: is Aotearoa News.
1: In this update, National wants to introduce random drug testing for beneficiaries and reduce payments for those who have been on JobSeeker for more than 2 years. Here's senior political reporter Azaria Howe.
2: The party's campaigning on rolling out 10,000 random drug tests from next year to expand over time, which social development spokesperson Louise Upston says ensures people are ready for work. From April 2028, those who've been on JobSeeker for 2 years will get a lower payment rate. National would also double the stand-down period so people cannot access benefits for longer if they repeatedly leave employment without good reason.
1: A claim there's still a chance Opportunity and the National Party will work together, despite Christopher Luxon's protestations to the contrary. The National Party leader had this to say during this week's TVNZ Leaders Debate.
3: I have been crystal clear with who we could or couldn't work with. I've laid that out from the very beginning of the year. I've been clear about Opportunity.
1: That's water off a duck's back to Opportunity leader Kule Wong, who says she thinks that both Luxon or Chris Hipkins would rather pick up the phone than sit in opposition.
4: Ultimately, that is their call. We have said that we are here and ready and willing to talk.
1: Hipkins has already said that Labour's door would be open to working with Opportunity. A reminder to stay vigilant around fires as a large blaze continues to burn on the shores of Queenstown's Lake Wakatipu. Helicopters and ground crews are back at Walter Peak this morning, battling the fire, which has spread across several hundred hectares. Fire investigators have yet to determine what sparked it. Fire and Emergency District Commander Blair Kiley says the blaze shows how quickly a fire can grow to this size.
5: What we're really encouraging people in rural areas that use fire for land management and things is just to be extra cautious around fire, ensuring that fire is extinguished properly before it's left unattended.
1: Christchurch police now believe a missing 21-year-old is no longer alive. Braden Hepworth was last seen at the Linwood Z Energy on September 3. Police say someone must know what's happened to Hepworth. That's news. In sport, an analogy for the difficulties former National representative Mark Greatbatch faces as president of New Zealand cricket. He's in the process of guiding the domestic T20 game through significant change. The decision-making, which landed on the privatised NZ20 League, has been criticised by the likes of Sir Richard Hadlee. Greatbatch has summed up the sport's recent evolution.
6: Our game has changed so much in the landscape of it. I was playing golf yesterday with Brendan McCullum and I was trying to quiz him about franchise cricket around the world. And the first thing he said to me, it's like the Wild West, Mark.
1: World Rugby's executive board has confirmed two dangerous tackle techniques, the hip drop and knee drop, will now face extra attention and be subject to the minimum sanction of a penalty during matches. That's sport. I'm Malcolm.

0: 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No my haremai ki TNT ko te rereho. Rawa ko Toby N.A. Kia ora.
1: Kia ora te whanau. Happy Thursday, getting close to the end of the week and all is going well. Pretty good day so far. High of 18 degrees. Going to be a nice balmy warm spring day with a low of only 11. T, we're in the double digits for the highs and the lows.
0: Yeah, I mean, I knew that like today was going to be a good day when I woke up and I decided to wear a pretty dress.
1: The sun is shining.
0: I was like, oh yes.
1: You're having your main character moment of just like a Disney Channel Princess or like a Sound of Music character as you're frolicking through the fields.
0: Enjoy. Yes, enjoy. Spring.
1: All the flowers are blooming, the sun is out, everything is well. But absolutely good times all around, and we're very excited to be hanging out with you for the next couple of hours, and we're going to be having a chat about Jazz Fest as well. Enjoying that vibe, that beautiful spring vibe, but what are we going to do in the evenings? The sun's away, we can't have the whimsy, we need to have good evening vibes, and the Jazz Fest is going to be able to sort that out for us, so very excited to be talking about that.
0: And we've got so much more, so stick around. Here for you now, though, is...

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1: Here with T and Toby, Anana Waiata, Fiaki in here. We got Towers, UB40, here for you now is K1, with same you on Aotearoa FM.

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1: Here with Tien Toby, more info is coming up about the Wellington Jazz Fest kicking off next week. Fantastic vibes with some awesome performers. More information coming up soon on Te Awatoa FM.
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0: Kia ora te wānei, he wa TNT.
1: Next week is a very exciting festival happening. It's celebrating just the ultimate vibe music, and that is the Wellington Jazz Festival. Ah. Do you already feel calmer, enjoying yourself? Chill vibes, I feel like I should be in like a late night evening just attire.
0: Like tap shoes and swing.
1: A little bit of tap shoes, but I should just be in a suit with like a little fedora wearing it unironically. Alright, let's bring that down a little bit so we can actually tell the listeners about this. Because on the 14th to the 18th of October is Wellington Jazz Festival. Whole bunch of great performers playing throughout those evenings with some amazing performances. We chatted with one of them, and that person was Hikurangi Chevron Carr, and they've got a show coming up.
0: And this is definitely one that you want to be a part of, Etiwano, because it is this year's Jazz Festival. We are commissioning the artist Hikurangi, presenting his new work, Te Ao Kohatu. The work explores contested whakapapa, cosmogony, and the space.
1: Absolutely, investigating all of those things, finding that connection as well with the style of jazz should be an interesting fusion of different types of things being presented in a one night only spectacular to enjoy. So if you want to enjoy that and a whole bunch of other types of jazz performances from some other

0: This is Aotearoa News.
1: In this update, National says it makes no apologies on a campaign to drug test welfare recipients and reducing job seeker payments over time. It's proposing 10,000 random drug tests next year, ramping up over the years. Those who have been on job seeker for two of three previous years would get less. It's estimated to save the government $583 million over 4 years. Leader Chris Luxon says many workplaces do drug tests, and this makes sense.
2: I just don't want that to be an excuse or an impediment why we can't get a young person off welfare.
1: Luxon says he'd be open to MPs being randomly drug tested. Labor's campaigning on making airlines more accountable, with automatic refunds and a promise of easier price comparisons. The party would require airlines to publish airfares, including every fee up front, making the full cost clear. It would mandate automatic refunds when big airlines like Air New Zealand and Jetstar cancel or significantly change flights, and for them to publish data on cancellations and delays. Commerce spokesperson Arana Williams says smaller airlines are competing with one hand behind their backs. The party's also raising concerns at high airport food and parking costs. The Fisheries Minister says it's good to clarify rules on collecting kaimoana as our population changes. From November, recreational gathering shellfish and mussels from Auckland and Coromandel's rock pools and intertidal zones is banned. Crabs, octopus, prawns, sea cucumbers and squid will have new daily limits. Shane Jones says demographics are changing, suggesting migrant community leaders should engage constructively. He says everyone needs to get on board with the rules.
3: Embrace them. If you do not, you will face the full force of the law and the humiliation that comes with that.
1: Positive signs at Queenstown's large Walter Peak fire, with no growth overnight or visible flames around the perimeter this morning. Fire crews and helicopters are back tackling the blaze on the shores of Lake Wakatipu, which has grown to cover more than 1,400 hectares. Fire and emergency crews are targeting hotspots and strengthening containment lines. That's news. In sport, All Blacks coach Dave Rennie has revealed his side to face the Wallabies in the opening Bledisloe Cup test. Elliot Smith reports.
4: Damien McKenzie will start at first five for the All Blacks on Saturday evening, winning the race over Bowden Barrett, who starts at fullback. There's no room for Josh Jacomb in the 23, despite the injuries to Reuben Love and Richie Mwonga. Former captain Scott Barrett comes into starts in the second row alongside Josh Lord, while Dave Rennie has sprung a surprise in the loose forwards, Tupou Vaai on the blind side, Peter Luckey open side, and Wallace Setiti at the back of the scrum.
1: New Zealand cricket president Mark Greatbatch is defending the body regarding claims of decision-making secrecy around the future of the country's domestic T20 competition, saying they've got to work for the good of the game. That's sport. I'm Malcolm Jones.

0: The best throwbacks. 90s and more. 90s and more. Auntie Awatoa.
1: You must have the right producer with the know-how of putting tracks together on a good recording.

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1: It's the Old Toy FM. 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
2: Hanging out with you on your Thursday, having a good time. But T, do you ever feel like the world can be quite small and that there's a whole cosmos out there that we haven't yet explored?
1: Oh, all the time.
2: To be fair,
1: I know I am an ant again, you know, amongst this entire world.
2: It's one of those ones where we view ourselves as, what is it, small fish in a big pond. That's just on Earth, because obviously with humans exploring space more often and also being raised on, let's be honest, old sci-fi movies, you do have that little thought in the back of your head of going, imagine if I was on a spaceship, I was exploring the world, seeing all of those things, it'd be quite cool. Then you go, I'm not Chris Hadfield. I don't have any of the degrees possible to be qualified to go on a spaceship at this moment. Mind you, though, it is always fun just kind of getting that world of like sci-fi in your head mixed in with, unfortunately, real life science, where they're going, we've actually been doing real work detecting what's happening in space.
1: We've already done it.
2: I was going to say, because did you see the line? It was from an American journalist. They detected some radio signals for the very first time from planets outside the solar system.
1: Wow.
2: This is just for me. This is quite exciting, actually. Astronomers say that they've directly detected for the first time ever radio emissions from a planet outside the solar system.
1: So you're telling me that there is other life forms out there?
2: Well, you say that. I can't say for certain what there is or isn't out in the inky black cosmos of our galaxy. But in terms of this radio signal, no, unfortunately. It's evidence more of a colossal magnetic field, not of intelligent life. This radio signal isn't you're listening to Blorp FM out of the Milky Way, and now here's some more Blorp for you.
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2: You're listening to Alien FM. After this next wide, so we're going to tell you about the best used UFOs to buy. What to look for when buying a used UFO so you don't buy a lemon. I doubt it. Unfortunately, it's not that. It may still be out there, as yet unfound.
1: You know, it's an unfounded territory.
2: No, but with, like, just random radio signals you find out there, it's always a bit interesting to be, like, just in the back of your head, surely for a moment they went, lads.
1: Do you see that spike?
2: Are we going to decrypt something? Are we going to find out about future worlds and things that are out there?
1: Like full, like, analysing the waveforms.
2: Send over to RTL.FM. We'll see if we can translate it. We can decrypt this for you. It just says, I'm a magnetic field. Please stop listening.
1: No, but like, crazy part-time, right? If you were to send out a message, like a one-sentencer, what would you send out? You had to send it out into the cosmos. You got one sentence. What are we sending, like, advice? Are we sending a message to, I don't know, your future people.
2: My future peoples. Hello, like my future peoples.
1: Your children's, like, is it a personal message? What are we doing, Toby?
2: I'm sorry. The human you're trying to reach is unavailable at this time. Please leave a message after the tone.
1: Are we sending words of wisdom?
2: That's my wisdom.
1: Actually, that is so on par with you.
2: Just troll them slightly.
1: That is literally you.
2: They find a random radio signal and all it says is, to speak with a human, please press 1. Random spacecraft going, there isn't a keypad available on this waveform. Yes, I would be that guy. Hence why I'm stuck in this station, not sending intergalactic radio signals. Speaking of being in this radio station, though, we've got some great stuff to talk about, one of which is we're going to be talking about the Lower Hutt Art Trail, appreciating local fine art spread all across the region. More on that coming up soon.
1: Yes, also...
2: City Gallery!
1: Speaking of art, oh my goodness. Speaking of art, City Gallery is opening up tomorrow, and we've got details on the Kaupapa. We will tell you later on in the show. You're here with TNT on RTL Toy FM.

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1: Here with Ian Sobey, we've got more info coming up about the Lower Hutt Art Trail, an awesome local community co-op of that, and more. Anena Waiata e Whaiaka. Now we got Pania Matthews, Third World. Here for you now is Ben Harper with Steal My Kisses on Aotearoa FM.

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1: Here with Ian Toby, more info is coming up about the City Gallery reopening very excitingly, and it's reopening tomorrow, and they're going to be having a little party to celebrate. 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
1: Very exciting news for tomorrow because we are getting back another fixture of the big city over in Pōneke. As you may remember, a little while ago, we got Tamatapi Ki Te Ao Nui. Which has finally been reopened after so many years of being closed, and the public have been enjoying that massively. Well, there's a little secondary business just around the corner from
0: just
1: it that we've been without for 2 long years. And we're very excited because tomorrow it is going to be reopening with a bit of a bang. It is, of course, the City Gallery Wellington Te Whare Toi.
0: And there is, you know, we're having a whole big party celebration for the reopening. There is live music, DJs over in Te Ngako Civic Square, plus performances from Ugly Disco, Bird Party, Benny Salvador, and much, much more. This kaupapa is running from 6:30 all the way through to, you know, a good late night, a decent 10 p.m. You know, is when music will shut down, but whatever you do with your time after that.
1: You got to have a fun party on the Friday to celebrate, and you could be one of the first people to check out the reopened building after all of its upgrades, because of course it failed a few years ago back in the new building standards seismic ratings, unfortunately, so I had to have a whole bunch of work done to get it rejuvenated and restored, ready for a new era. So now that it's done, you can go and have a party and celebrate on Friday. Check it out, be one of the first people to check out the new building, the new cafe they've got in there, and also the new Civic Square surrounding it as well. But if you can't make on the Friday, of course it is a public feature, so you can go and check it out on its opening weekend as well, ready for the public to enjoy for many years to come.
0: So things for you to note is Friday tomorrow, party, free kaupapa, there is a cash bar and also food available. Saturday is the opening of the gallery
1: to the masses.
0: If you do end up going, you are going through Victoria Street.
1: Yes,
0: your entrance is Victoria Street.
1: Head on over through Victoria Street and go check out the awesome new revitalized buildings, and absolutely look very much looking forward to having this back being a fixture of that area of town.
0: All right, here for you now is Kerry Hilson. You're here with TNT on

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1: T, can you feel it? I've got to know, can you feel it? It's the power of the Jacksons. More of us coming up soon, though, about the Lower Hutt Art Trail happening later next week. And very exciting, it's going to be supporting local artists and is a great way for you to get involved, meet the artists, meet the creators, and support local art in the region. 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

0: 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Kia ora te wānau, you're here with Toby and Terere. How?
1: See, I always enjoy talking about art galleries, museums, cool pieces, of being able to go for a wander through and just see windows into other worlds and all of that. But you know what the problem that they have is? It's too much inside.
0: Too much inside.
1: Yes. So much inside space. You're just looking at, I mean, the art is beautiful, but it's just walls and roofs. Like, I'm contained. I'm inside. I need to be out in the world. What am I supposed to do about this?
0: I mean, that sounds perfect for me, but sure.
1: I'm kidding. I like a climate-controlled inside space, but we need to segue onto this.
0: Yeah.
1: It's the Lower Hutt Art Trail, and that is what is going to be coming up very soon, and it is all about having just your art to be spread across the region.
0: This one's really excited to get, exciting. Oh, we've got more than 50 artists from across Te Awa Kairangi taking part in this kaupapa. Plus, you got 30 stops showcasing wonderful range of creative works from, you know, local artists, from like pottery, printmaking, textiles, art, woodwork, glass, you know, it's the whole lot. Every media form of art that you can think of will be at this kaupapa. So you definitely gotta jump on the bandwagon.
1: Jump on the bandwagon.
0: Jump on the waka.
1: Walking school bus. Get your partner. Come on, everyone. Remember, get your travel partner and head along there. And like you said, with all sorts of artwork and all sorts of artists, because of course it's not just contained to one location, it's their individual studios and exhibition spaces going to be opened up.
0: Mm-hmm.
1: Is this basically an art crawl? It's like a pub crawl, but for art.
0: This is an art crawl.
1: It's an art crawl where you get to go and visit them, and of course you get to see their studio, see them in context, and if they're available, you can actually chat with the creator themselves, learn more about the pieces, learn more about what they get up to as well, and support them more directly. Fantastic kaupapa, being able to connect all these places in a under one banner and being able to visit all these locations. Very exciting indeed, from the 17th to the 18th of October, 10 to 4. Obviously, you don't want to have a late night art show just knocking on the door at 7 o'clock going, hi, can you tell me about your art piece, please? Hi. I want to know more.
0: But we should go.
1: We really should go.
0: We should go. You know, I'm just going to put that feeler out.
1: I'm actually opening the map and catalog because I do want to go check this out. Like, is this one of those ones where we can go for just a stroll, or do we want to like get some e-scooters or get some bikes and just go for a little meander around?
0: We want you to save the date. Tell people about it,
1: yep.
0: And definitely rock up.
1: And if you want to know more information, head over to their website, lowerhuttarttrail.co.nz. Head over there, you'll be able to find a map of all of the affiliated artists and where their locations are. They've also got catalogues and all of that. More information can be found there, lowerhuttarttrail.co.nz. And who knows, you might see two desperate art hunters, T and Toby, just going around going, T, there's more art! Henceforth!
0: Hey, here for you now.

O reo Māori i kātuku, waiata Māori ka rere, te reo irirangi o te Aotearoa toa.